Welcome inside Love and R&B. I'm your host, KG Smooth. 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

You're listening to Love and R&B, a KG discovery. So Tone Stith released his album The Edge on May 15th, and while I was out, of course, I was listening to it. It gives the energy of a Michael Jackson Thriller in terms of how it's sequenced. I couldn't choose three, so we're going to go through a bunch of them. Here's the title track, The Edge. The title track and the first track, The Edge. All right, we know the single Fly, which is doing great. Another one that I loved called Back Around. It's crazy how I found my way back to you. The more I'm in our way, the more I'm missing you. Okay, I'm trying to go through these. Another one that I love, the next song called

0: Okay, that shut up. Another one that I loved is called I Quit. All right, that's I Quit. And another one is Can You Feel It Too? That's Can You Feel It Too from Tom Stiff's The Edge. It is a great album, sequenced perfectly, incredible body of work, man. Can't wait to have you on Love and R&B. 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

0: Life Jennings, Changing Faces, Bobby V, Jada Morgan, and more. 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
1: 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Boy, that was a word. 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Stay right here. 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

0: 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Talking to my cousin. He's 27. His fiance is 23. They're about to get married. He was saying that he was telling her, hey, let's skip the big wedding, save that money to buy a house. And she's like, no, I want the big wedding because I'm the first in my family to get married and I want it to be all of that. 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Or should he honor her wishes and have the big wedding? 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

0: Life Jennings, Changing Faces, Bobby V, Jada Morgan, and more. 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

0: Life Jennings, Changing Faces, Bobby V, Jada Morgan, and more. 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

0: Welcome inside Love and R&B. I'm your host, KG Smooth. It's Wine Time with KG at 844-258-8RNB. Wedding or house? My 27-year-old cousin engaged to get married to his 23-year-old fiance. She says she wants the big wedding. He's like, let's take that money to get a house. What advice do you have for them? Kristen in Charlotte, what do you say? House or wedding?
1: Honestly, personally, go to the courthouse. 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It's so hard to get a house. And so you're just celebrating to feed hundreds of others.
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0: It's Living R&B Wine Time with KG at 844-2588-RNB. The question of the night, house or wedding? 27-year-old cousin engaged to his 23-year-old fiance. She wants the big wedding. He's like, let's take that money to get a house. So the question of the night, house or wedding? 844-2588-RNB.
1: Okay, my name is Sean. So my sister's kept telling me to have a put my money aside and have a big house and everything. But what we did is my wife always wanted a big wedding. We had a beautiful wedding. She loved it. And it's recorded to this day. And 2 years later, we put our money to the side and we bought our dream house. So I would say go for what you've never had. It's a one-time thing. Go ahead and have a huge wedding since you're the only person getting married. Highly recommend.
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0: You're inside Love and R&B. It's Wine Time with KG at 844-2588-R&B. Question of the night, house or wedding? A 27-year-old cousin is engaged to his 23-year-old fiance. She wants to have the big wedding because she's the first to get married in her family and they want the fantasy. He's like, let's take that money and get a house and then later on we'll do the wedding. Janice in Atlanta, what is your advice for them? House or wedding?
1: Buy the house. I can honestly say that me and my cousins, we all got married. Well, they got married before me.
0: Mm-hmm.
1: They're divorced.
0: Oh.
1: Me and my husband went to the courthouse.
0: Okay.
1: And 10 years, we thought about doing a wedding, and we backed out. I said, nope. Not doing
0: yeah,
1: it.
0: But it's their first time and they want the whole thing.
1: Oh my gosh. She's looking at well over $25,000 for a wedding. For a nice wedding.
0: Ah.
1: The wedding is for the other people, not for them.
0: 844-2588-R&B. Get in on this conversation. And if I don't pick up, leave a message and I'll play your response for Wine Time after the fact. This is Love and R&B.
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0: This is Love and R&B. It's Wine Time with KG at 844-258-8RNB. House or wedding? 27-year-old cousin engaged to his 23-year-old fiance. She wants the big wedding. He's like, let's take that money and get a house and have the big wedding later. So, question of the night. Wedding or house? 844-258-8RNB. Lundy in Richmond. Wedding or house?
1: I would give her the advice if she wants to have a wedding, charge admission. I feel like
0: charge admission?
1: Yes. I feel like a lot of celebrations, like birthday parties, all that stuff, I feel like they should charge. Like, if you want to come to my wedding, you're going to pay a $50 ticket fee.
0: But I didn't tell you to get married.
1: That's cool. But if you want to celebrate, just like I feel like the lady that just called in, she said, you know, why would I pay for other people to come eat and share the love between me and myself, right? So I feel like it should be a norm for you to charge a ticket.
0: So what do you think that the price would be?
1: Maybe about $50, because that's how much it's going to cost to feed each person. Okay. So that you don't come out of pocket too much, and I can put my money down on my house.
0: $50 a person.
1: Just pay to come to my wedding.
0: Well, thank you for your call. 844-2588-RNB. You can leave a message on the love lines, and I'll play your responses back for Wine Time after the fact. Next hour, sharing your love story. This is Love and R&B.
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0: Life Jennings, Changing Faces, Bobby V, Jada Morgan, and more. 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

Welcome inside Love and R&B. I'm your host, KG Smooth. Are you following the show on social media? If not, go ahead. I know you're on Facebook right now. Just go ahead and search Love and R&B Show. Hit that like so you can like us and follow us and we can keep up with each other. It's the same on Instagram at Love and R&B Show. We can keep up with each other. And while you're at it, when you're following the show, go ahead and follow me at KG Smooth. And we can be friends on social media with Love and R&B.

It's Love and R&B. I'm your host, KG Smooth. Let's dig into KG's crate. On this day, May 26, 1975, born in East Orange, New Jersey, Miss Lauryn Hill entered into this world. So I'm going to go through her big three. This first one, one of her big ones, Killing Me Softly, with his song from the Fugees album, The Score. Another one from her critically acclaimed Miseducation of Lauryn Hill, actually was the number one for Apple albums. This is When It Hurts So Bad.

That's What It Hurts So Bad, album cut off of The Miseducation of Lauryn Hill, who turns 51 today. Another one, and I'm going to the MTV Unplugged. This is I Get Out. To keep

0: And it's I Get Out from MTV Unplugged number 2.0, I Get Out. That's actually the song that she exposed all of the things in the industry. But happy solo return to Miss Lauryn Hill, turning 51 today. Coming back, sharing your love story. This is Love & R&B.
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0: 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I'm your host, KG Smooth. Time for tonight's love story. And tonight's love story comes from Carla.
1: Hi, I'm Carla Owen, you know, and I'm from outside of Houston, Texas. My fiance died, and I stayed in bed really for almost a year, 9 months. I got up, and God told me to get up, live again, and gave me a revelation on how to look at, perceive, and process the death of a loved one and grief, and to live again. And he has a job for me to do, and I, you know, I have to get to it. And at any rate, the love that this man and I had was so incredible, so off the charts, and greatest love I ever imagined in my life. He was 12 years younger. He chased me. Losing him like that was so incredibly hard. But my favorite song, It's In Your Eyes by Keith Sweat. If you play that for me. It's not a well-known song, I know, but I love it if you play it for me.
0: Thank you so much for calling and sharing your love story with me, Carla. And just hold on to those memories. When you remember the love that you all share, just smile and think of the good times. And I'll try to get that on for you. Thank you so much. This is Love and R&B.
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1: Hit me. All the chronic in the world can even message you. You're the ultimate high. You understand, baby? 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

0: This is Living R&B. I'm your host, KG Smooth. 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We will be sailing aboard the Virgin Voyages Resilient Lady. 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You definitely don't want to miss this party with a purpose as we raise money for our HBCU students in conjunction with the United Negro College Fund. Next hour, more music is on the way. 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

is love and R&B.

Welcome inside Love and R&B. I'm your host, KG Smooth. So one of the things that they'll be talking about tomorrow is that NPR Tiny Desk for Black Music Month, which June is Black Music Month, they've announced that Joe and Flowetry will be doing a Tiny Desk this June for Black Music Month. Cannot wait for that. That's going to be dope, especially with the reuniting of Flowetry and then Joe. He got vocals on vocals. Can't wait for that. And that's one of the things that they'll be talking about tomorrow. This is Love and R&B.

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0: in the middle, baby. It's Love and R&B. I'm your host, KG Smooth, with tonight's advice.
1: Oh, I forgave you. I just don't want you near me anymore. People confuse forgiveness with reconciliation. They think because you let it go that you should let them back in. Let me be clear about something. Forgiveness is, for me, access that has to be earned. And just because I released the anger doesn't mean I forgot what you showed me. Forgiving you doesn't delete the data. It just means that I'm no longer angry or holding on about what the data actually revealed. I can forgive you and still not trust you. I can wish you well and still not want you in my space. I can pray for you and still keep the door locked. Those things aren't contradictions. They're wisdom. The people who get upset when you forgive but don't restore access didn't want your forgiveness. They wanted their position back. They wanted to skip the part about accountability and go straight back to proximity. But proximity without change is just a second opportunity to do the same thing. I'm not angry. I'm not bitter. I'm not holding a grudge. I just rather protect my peace than perform a reunion that I don't even feel. Forgiveness, it doesn't come with a key. You can be forgiven and still not be welcome. I'm not even being cold. That's just clarity.
0: Shout out to Justin Owens, and that's tonight's advice. We'll step inside the Zendin for the Eye of the Storm Midnight Meditation in 6 minutes. This is Love and R&B.
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0: You're inside Love and R&B. I'm your host, KG Smooth. Let's step inside the Zen Den for the Eye of the Storm Midnight Meditation, where tonight we are going to do some wholehearted promises to make to yourself today. So repeat these promises. I promise to lean into all of my emotions, the good and the heavy. I promise to lean into joy daily. I promise to lean into grief when it comes instead of hiding from it. I promise to spread beauty wherever I go. I promise to be a friend to my body. I promise to listen to my body's needs. I've got some more slow jams coming up for you. Don't you move. This is Love and R&B.
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0: This is Love & R&B. I'm your host, KG Smooth, and wrapping it up with you. It was so good to be back with you. I'm so glad that you tapped in with me, because I know that you could be anywhere else, but you chose to be right here with me, and I definitely appreciate it. Hey, if you are off the rest of this week, continue to enjoy your time off. Do nothing. It's the best mental health in the world, and I will see you back here tomorrow evening for all of the fun, the vibes, the love, and R&B. Have a good night.
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1: Today, let's take a minute to remind ourselves that God clearly sees what we are facing. God knows the obstacles and the challenges we will have to overcome. God totally understands how we can become fearful, feel overwhelmed, and have trepidation, anxiety. But God also sees when we have become complacent and are no longer doing our best to help each other, but instead are only concerned about our own well-being. So today is a good opportunity for us to reassess our commitment to the will of God. Do we just complain and criticize when assistance and support is what is really needed? Do we have a strategy to correct situations and occurrences that we know are wrong? Can we replace our fear with action and our insecurity with confidence, knowing that God has never, ever left us nor forsaken us in the midst of any crisis, because God is eternally on our side? So let's get at it. Amen.

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0: Life Jennings, Changing Faces, Bobby V, Jada Morgan, and more. 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

0: Life Jennings, Changing Faces, Bobby V, Jada Morgan, and more. 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
1: 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It's your girl, Brett Tetet, with the Ricky Smiley Morning Show, and starting at 6 a.m., we on, baby. But right now, 105.3 is back with another set of the best throwbacks.

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Here we are, decades later. 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

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Hey, would you come play around my way? Hey, listen to what I gotta say. Don't you know I am the man? Rock shows here to Jim Japan. Have people shaking my hand.

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0: Hey, yo, this is D.O. Hughley. 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
1: Yo, what up? 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

Today, let's take a minute to remind ourselves that God clearly sees what we are facing. God knows the obstacles and the challenges we will have to overcome. God totally understands how we can become fearful, feel overwhelmed, and have trepidation, anxiety. But God also sees when we have become complacent and are no longer doing our best to help each other, but instead are only concerned about our own well-being. So today is a good opportunity for us to reassess our commitment to the will of God. Do we just complain and criticize when assistance and support is what is really needed? Do we have a strategy to correct situations and occurrences that we know are wrong? Can we replace our fear with action and our insecurity with confidence, knowing that God has never, ever left us nor forsaken us in the midst of any crisis, because God is eternally on our side? So let's get at it. Amen.

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0: another day that the Lord has made. Let us rejoice and be glad in it. So excited this morning, I want to welcome Harris C. Carter Jr., the senior pastor of New Shiloh Baptist Church in Baltimore, Maryland. Hey, good morning, Pastor Carter. Thank you so much for coming on with us.
1: Saints of God and friends of the Ricky Smiley Morning Show, God bless you. I'm Pastor Harold Carter Jr. of the New Shiloh Baptist Church in Baltimore, Maryland. It's prayer time. God bless you, Ricky. Oh, God, your word teaches us to seek you first. Therefore, as we begin this new day, we acknowledge you first by way of the law of primary reference, which asserts that whatever is mentioned first is that which is most important. Indeed, when your son's disciples asked him to teach them to pray in what we call the disciples' prayer, the first thing he, Jesus, did not do was to start off asking for a raise, a new job, to be healed, or victory over an enemy, personal things. The first thing Jesus taught is that we would look to him, to look to his name, to spend time on you, to spend time on your name. Hallowed, holy is your name. Lord, if we can ever get you properly prioritized in our lives, everything else will fall into place. You are holy. You are sovereign. You are divine. You are Adonai. You are Elohim. You are Jehovah Nisi, Jehovah Jireh. You are Jehovah Rapha and Jehovah Shalom. You are Jehovah Sabbath. You are Jehovah Siskenu. You are wonderful. You are Counselor. You are the Mighty God. You are the Everlasting Father. You are the Prince of Peace. You are our Savior, Lord, and Friend. Come on, help me, somebody. What a friend we have in Jesus. We put you first today, believing that all other things will be added and that all other things will be taken care of for your name's sake. Hallowed, holy be your name. This is our prayer this day. Be glorified in all the earth. Be glorified in our hearts and in our lives. Again, I'm Pastor Harold Carter Jr., the New Shiloh Baptist Church, Baltimore, Maryland. Thank you, Ricky, and thank you, RSMS family. I'm so grateful to be able to call on the name of the Lord through this intercessory prayer.
0: Hey, that was Harold Carter Jr., the senior pastor of Shiloh Missionary Baptist Church in Baltimore, Maryland. Thank you so much, Pastor Carter, for that prayer this morning. And it's time for the praise break right here, because it's about the morning show.

the solid rock I stand. Oh, your son this morning. Yeah! Front page coming up next, y'all. Sign of me, New Birth Missionary Baptist Church.

0: Yo, man, this is my favorite part of the morning. Thank y'all for getting up early, getting your praise on with me as we praise an awesome God that's worthy to be praised every single morning, y'all. All right, I got the front page right here.
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0: All right, 14 after the hour, front page right here. Alfredas, good morning.
3: Good morning, Ricky. It's Wednesday, May 27th. Here's what's going on in the news. Chaotic protests are stretching into a fifth day. Outside the Delaney Hall ICE Detention Center in Jersey, Congressman Robert Menendez Jr. met with detainees inside the facility.
4: This is important. The last 24 hours, they have tried to shift the focus into what is happening out here because they want to shift the attention away from all the conditions inside.
3: Demonstrators say the nearly 300 detainees inside are being served rotten food and denied proper medical care, claims the Department of Homeland Security strongly denies. Now, some detainees have been on a hunger and even a work strike since Friday, demanding their release. Now, Ricky, Texas politics just got another plot twist. Despite years of legal controversy, indictments, restitution payments, and even community service, Ken Paxton is claiming victory in the Republican Senate runoff, beating longtime Senator John Cornyn. Critics say the win shows MAGA loyalty matters more than political scandal for many Texas Republicans. He'll now face Democratic State Representative James Tallarico in November. Meanwhile, Congressman Chip Roy lost his bid for Texas Attorney General of State to State Senator Mayes Middleton. And in Houston, longtime Congressman Al Green was defeated by Harris County Attorney Christian Menefee in a major upset. If you miss any part of the show, make sure you check it out on the Ricky Smiley Morning Show podcast, available wherever you get your podcast. Now, here's a look at sports.
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6: Ladies and gentlemen, listen, let me start off by saying no disrespect to the San Antonio Spurs, but this series is pretty much over, man. Oklahoma City Thunder won Game 5 last night, 127-114. Why do I think it's over? OKC, in my opinion, is a better team. I've been saying that all along. Plus, Superman himself, Victor Wembanyama, is starting to look tired for the first time.
0: Hang on. I told you that man was going to last those 7 games. He's too tall. They had to send him on the bench. And then they're shooting the ball up under him, up under his ankles.
6: Come on. he ran out of gas, man. Now we're going to find out on game 6 if we got something left. Big up to SGA, dropped a cool 32 points. LeBron James, of course, he stays in sports news, man. Will he stay with the Lakers? Of course not. My opinion, I've already told you, he's going to probably return to Cleveland or possibly join the New York Knicks. But former NBA player, sports analyst Kendrick Perkins breaks down LeBron's plan.
7: It's nothing. Look, I've been knowing Braun all my life. He moves like the president. He already has a plan in place. He know what he's doing. He know what his next move is. He know what the counter is going to be. He know where he want to go, where he want to be, if he want to be on the Lakers. He already know that. Like, this right here was just throwing the bait out to get some more national media attention real quick, to get people talking about it, and here we are talking about it again. He already got his plan in place.
6: I agree.
0: Yeah, probably go to Cleveland. I don't mess up. The Knicks got a nice little situation.
6: Yeah, it's 90% that he's got to pick Cleveland just to finish off his career there.
0: Yeah.
6: But if he chose another team.
0: But he should go to Cleveland. Now, if you go to Cleveland, then he'd give Cleveland a chance because he can still play.
6: Yeah, man.
0: No doubt.
6: He got Donovan Mitchell over there.
0: Absolutely.
6: You know what I'm saying? So
0: absolutely.
6: We're going to see what happens, man.
0: Come on home.
6: There it is, man. That's my quick sports report right there. What you got coming up next in the hot spot, Brett?
8: Man, Rock T, did Drake just break the King of Pop's record? Wow. I got the details up next in the hot spot on the Ricky Smiley Morning Show.
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2: 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We have ongoing construction work, such as Shopton Road in both directions between Ayrshire Glen Place and Laurel Valley Road. That is closed through the 2nd of July. I'm Jack Wiley on 105.3.
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21: Good morning. Cloudy and humid. The high will be 85. The Charlotte City Council is going to consider a moratorium on new data centers. The board heard from the public yesterday during a hearing on the idea to halt development for 150 days. A decision is expected to be made in less than 2 weeks. A defender for Charlotte FC is going to represent the U.S. in the World Cup. The 26-man roster released yesterday includes the name of Tim Ream, who also started for the U.S. men's team in the 2022 World Cup. Ream is now scheduled to be on the field at Bank of America Stadium, where the U.S. will play Senegal in a friendly on Sunday. The first match for the men's national team is June 12th against Paraguay. Jazz saxophonist Sonny Rollins is dead at the age of 95. A representative for Rollins said he died Monday at his home in Woodstock, New York. A cause of death was not given. I'm Rosie Rivera, back to the Ricky Smiley Morning Show on 105.3 R&B.

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3: 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It's the
5: BRAT. All right, y'all, Rick's Mighty Morning Show. Hey, it is 29 before the top of the hour, time for the hot spot. What up, Brat?
6: What up, Ricky? Good morning, everybody. I'm your girl, Brat Tat Tat, and this is the hot spot where we bring you music, movies, and more. So let's get on off into it. Man, we need to give Drake a big old shout out because he just made history. And this time, he officially surpassed the king of pop himself, Michael Jackson. Drake's new single, Janis STFU, just debuted at number one on the Billboard Hot 100, giving him the 14th career number one hit and breaking Michael Jackson's record for the most number one songs by a solo male artist. With 14 number one hits, Drake is now tied with Rihanna and Taylor Swift among artists with the most Hot 100 chart toppers. Only Mariah Carey and the Beatles still remain ahead of him. That is the Beatles and Mariah. That is crazy. And that's not the only record Drake just beat. He also became the first ever to hold a top three spots on the Billboard 200's album charts at the same time with his albums Iceman, Habidi, and Maid of Honor. On top of that, Drake reportedly placed 42 songs on the Billboard Hot 100 in a week. 42! Another all-time record. And now has more than 400 career entries on the chart overall. So congratulations go out to Drake. That is crazy. Those numbers are crazy. So all those songs he put out and all that built up energy that he had, those songs placed on the charts.
7: Brett,
6: so what?
7: Let me ask you something. You're an artist. Is there any kind of background manipulation going on to make those numbers happen?
6: I just think Drake got a lot of fans and people been waiting to hear him put out music. So
7: I haven't heard none of his songs.
8: Me neither.
1: I've heard
7: for them to be all over the place.
1: I think this
6: new single, this Janis STFU, I didn't know it was called that, but that's been played a lot.
7: Where?
9: So many people streamed it. So many people like Shazammed it. They streamed it. All three albums. Like as soon as it dropped, that's all they did. Like they played it straight. So that's how it got the credit.
1: But to be honest,
8: I don't want Michael Jackson to lose that position.
6: Well, he could never
7: lose. He might lose number wise, but he ain't gonna never be replaced as the king of
6: the king of pop.
8: Okay, good.
6: Exactly.
7: Never. I don't care what number.
6: Ever, never.
5: 6 billion albums. You will never,
6: ever, never,
5: ever, never, never be another Michael Jackson. I don't care
6: ever
5: if your mama becomes the king of pop. She'll never replace Michael Jackson. Don't ever say it. It's
6: never, ever.
5: It's on that note, you can go to hell. Okay?
6: Not you could go to hell. We're going to wrap up the hot spot on that note, and you can go to hell. If you missed any part of the show, y'all, make sure you check out the Ricky Smiley Morning Show podcast, available wherever you get your podcasts, and you can hit me up on my social media at So Brat. 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
9: 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It's Alfreda's. You know what day it is. It's hump day. We're halfway through the week, so let's take a quick look at your news, weather, and traffic right here on 105.3 R&B.
10: 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Northbound 77, we're stop and go between Highway 160 and Gold Hill Road due to an accident blocking the shoulder in York County. Harris Boulevard northbound, we have an accident at Lawson Lane, as well as a serious wreck on the plaza eastbound near Eastway Drive. Traffic lights are malfunctioning Westinghouse Boulevard at 485. I'm Jack Wiley on 105.3.
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10: 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What up, man? Rock TZ in the house. It's about that time for that HBCU, no? Oh, we're going to highlight. We're going to showcase. We're going to put a spotlight on our heroes and our sheroes that attended or currently attend our amazing historically black colleges and universities. Oh, did I just say we heading to Orangeburg, South Carolina? I just did. South Carolina State University, established in 1896, home of them Bulldogs and Lady Bulldogs. Shout out to the Marching 101 Marching Band. Let's see which one of y'all sheroes we gonna highlight today. How about Kyra McCullough, an American Beauty Pageant title holder, crowned Miss USA 2017. She was also Miss District of Columbia 2017, representing that D.C., becoming the fourth woman from D.C. to be crowned Miss USA. She graduated South Carolina State with a Bachelor of Science degree in chemistry. And by the way, inducted into the Golden Key International Honor Society and the National Society of Black Engineers. Kyra is more than just a pretty face. Prior to becoming Miss USA, she worked in the Nuclear Regulatory Commission's Office of Nuclear Security. Basically, she's a nuclear scientist. Miss Kyra McCullough. If you didn't know, now you know. 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Let's get it.
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0: Damn, before the top of the hour, what up, Alfredas?
1: What up, Ricky? Listen to this. A high school graduation is going viral after students and families got completely drenched during the ceremony because the school stuck to its rain or shine policy. Now, videos online show graduates sitting in ponchos, soaked caps and gowns, and parents scrambling for cover while the ceremony continued in all this heavy rain. Now, the internet is divided. Some people say the school should have postponed it for safety and comfort, while others say graduates should tough it out because rain or shine means rain or shine. So we got to ask, Ricky, who's really to blame here? The school for not changing plans or the families for showing up, you know, without an umbrella?
0: Well, I mean, it looked like they had a good time. I saw the video. It looked like everybody was out there dancing in the rain. And it just made it, they made a celebration out of it. Black people weren't happy because black people care about their hair and the haircut. Yeah, mess up everybody's edge. Even a man, a good rain will mess up your whole edge up because the hair get to doing stuff. Ooh. And the edge up ain't crispy. Oh. Crispy no more. And then, you know, the ones that had the wigs on, the aunties that's sitting out there with the wigs on, yeah, they start to feel like the little Easter basket grass and all of that stuff. But black people ain't having it. But hey, I thought it was memorious. Is that a word?
1: Memorious.
0: Memorial.
2: It sound right, but
1: that's I don't know what
0: it is. Yeah, let's just go with it.
2: Memorious. Okay. Not a word.
3: Went back in sixth grade.
2: It's a collection of letters. It's not a word.
3: Yeah, we know what you mean.
0: But you know what I mean. But that's the point. As long as you know what I mean.
3: It was memorious like it was glorious. Come
0: yes,
3: on.
0: Right.
1: I like it.
0: Right. And you know, you got to make it sound smooth, but then you sound educated to somebody to go home and Google it.
1: Well, I did just Google it, and it's not a word. But anyway, well, carry on.
0: Right. Yeah.
1: Sorry.
3: It's our word of the week.
0: Now I don't want to talk. But anyway.
4: Well, anyway, ladies and gentlemen, to the
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2: 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R-I-V-E-R.
3: Put a D in front of that. What that spell?
2: River D. For me, the river. R-I-V-E-D.
3: Yeah.
2: That river.
3: Okay, put a D in front of that. What that spell?
2: I don't know what that D. D river.
3: All right. Wait, you graduated?
2: Yeah.
3: What school you went to?
2: I went to Central. It is in Alabama.
3: You like, what's your, what was your GPA?
2: A 2.5. So, you know that mean great grade average.
3: Oh yeah, great
2: average. You ain't talking to them dummies.
3: Yeah, yeah, yeah. Nah, you ain't know. Nah, you real smart. Yeah. So spell river.
2: R-I-V-E-R. River.
3: Woo! Put a D in front of river.
2: It'd be D. It can't be D, cause it ain't no D-E-E. It'd be, you put a D there.
3: D in front of river.
2: D-R-I-V-E-R.
3: Yeah.
2: They don't spell nothing but D river.
3: That's, so it's not a word. That word don't exist. So it's no word. If I put a D in front of river, that's not no word.
2: I don't think it is. No, you pronounce it.
3: Driver. It done is it?
2: It is it. Oh my God, man. So, man, no, my Gary.
4: I just got it too. Coming up next, y'all, the second time around, the Clay Thompson story. We're going to talk about Clay next week. It's about the morning show.
2: What you mean you just got it?
4: I just got it. Like, you got it.

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5: Oh. All right, y'all, it's my morning show. It is 4 minutes after the hour. Gary has a tea in the Kahlua of the day. Gary!
6: Good morning, Ricky. Good morning, America. Good morning, you. It's Wednesday, a beautiful, beautiful day in the neighborhood. And here's what's happening in celebrity news, y'all. Charlamagne wrote the song, The Second Time Around is Always Better Than the First Time, y'all. And this might be true, according to, y'all, Mr. Klay Thompson. Y'all. Now, we all know Klay Thompson. He was the wonderful boyfriend of Miss Megan Thee Stallion, y'all. Well, they're saying, y'all, that the Dallas Mavericks star Klay Thompson revealed, y'all, that he is desperately, y'all, trying to win back rap superstar Miss Megan Thee Stallion. Now, the internet, y'all, went into an absolute meltdown recently when Megan, honey, blindsided fans by dropping an IG rant, honey, confirming that the end of their year-long romance strictly cited issues with trust, fidelity, and respect. Now, according to Klay's inner circle, they're saying that the NBA champion is absolutely heartbroken over the sudden split and is completely unwilling to let the lover girl artist walk out of his life without a massive fight. Now, insiders tell MTO that Klay is currently putting in major overtime behind the scenes to repair the damage, and the real story behind their breakup might not be as clear as the blogs are making it out there. And, you know, Klay's daddy, which is a wonderful man, I love this man, even though I don't know who he is stepping out and he's speaking out. He said some things recently about this relationship, and here's what Mr. Thompson had to say.
7: She could cook. What? Okay, what's one of her great dishes?
8: The other night she made some baked beans. Uh-huh. Baked beans, best I've ever had in my life. She made a brisket the other night with some special sauce that she cooked up. You can open up a cooking school. She could be a chef.
7: Think it's going to be a ring coming out at some point?
8: I don't know. That's up to them. You got to ask them that.
7: Okay. Yeah. That would be a great daughter-in-law?
8: Oh, yeah, man. She's a really nice girl.
7: Okay,
8: really nice.
7: So you ready then?
8: Very, very smart. Very smart lady.
6: So touching when your dad says this about your girlfriend and stuff, because Megan deserves a good man. Now, if Klay is a serial cheater, allegedly, she don't really need to be with him. But if he's a good guy, they need to be together, because it's hard to find a good African-American man in this day and time. So she definitely, you know. If
5: she you think they're going to get back together?
6: I don't. Gretchen, I don't think so. She's not going to spin the block, as they say?
9: I don't think so.
6: Yeah, because I think she probably just went off because she was upset.
9: I think she's been through enough and she don't want to keep going through the same.
6: But that was with rappers, probably. This is a different
9: happened.
6: Man.
9: Something happened. So whatever happened made her not want to be there anymore.
5: Yeah.
9: She probably don't want to keep going back to the same.
5: If you ask Taylor what happened, Taylor probably, she young, she 25, she could probably tell you exactly what happened. They be smart. They be having on their cheaters radar.
10: Uh-huh.
5: To SS Taylor.
6: Taylor, what do you think about them getting back together? How do you think
5: ask Taylor what happened.
6: What happened?
10: Mic check. Yeah, I don't know. He probably just was out here. He's an athlete. It's several women that are on them. So I think that he probably just had too many options and he can't keep his hands to himself.
5: But you think he did something, Taylor?
10: Yeah, absolutely. Every athlete, every rapper, in my opinion, is doing that.
11: Every one of them?
6: Yes.
10: Most. 98%.
5: God, y'all, Taylor.
9: She tells
6: the truth. No, it's the truth. Because Taylor and I agree on that.
5: But Taylor, how do y'all be catching them when they be cheating? What are some of the signs you look for?
10: Go through that phone.
9: That phone.
5: But how do you go through the phone?
10: When their energy is just off towards you, you can
11: all
10: tell.
11: All energy.
10: Or
9: it's all energy.
10: Yeah, if they're not answering the phone when they're away from you and stuff like that.
9: Mm-hmm. You start looking.
10: You start looking.
9: Seeking,
10: and you
9: ye shall find.
10: Exactly.
11: And all I mean, your gut.
6: And we're getting this from Taylor, but we have a co-host here that experienced an athlete before, and she could probably speak on that, Alfreda.
5: Oh, my God. Gary,
3: are you
5: do
3: that? Oh, what are you doing?
10: What is going on?
3: Back to Megan Thee Stallion. We're talking about current Mavericks right now.
6: Oh.
5: Tell me she's the day Terry Bradshaw. Don't do that.
6: Because, I mean, you know, we just wanted her to just chime in and
9: no,
6: just help
9: Gary,
6: us out.
9: No, Gary, go ahead. Wow.
5: Alfreda, don't pay him no attention.
9: I'm not. You guys on Jesus, Alfreda.
6: Moving on. In other celebrity news, y'all, Vivica A., thank you so much, Taylor, for that input. Vivica A. Fox, y'all, honey, is not apologizing, baby, for growing older, honey, in the industry that often expects women to grow, or should I say never grow. Now, they're saying, y'all, that the 61-year-old actress opened up, honey, to Yahoo Entertainment about beauty standards, honey, in Hollywood. She said, quote, I'm a woman of a certain age, and you know, honey, life changes. She also said in an interview, she said that the body changes. She said, you're not going to be the same size that you were, honey, when you were 19 or 20 years old. She said, but people forget that sometimes, and they can say very mean things to you. And not Miss Foss also said that she's comfortable in her skin. She said, I'm in. She said, I'm flawed. And all she said, honey, I do my best, honey, to keep it tight and right. But I'm still human, honey. Isn't that cute? Do y'all agree with that, ladies? Do the bodies change? Because I thought if y'all go to the gym and work out, the body stays the same.
3: Well, Gary, has your body changed? Thank you. Has your body changed?
6: Well, girl, no.
3: Okay.
6: My body hasn't changed.
5: Gary's shaped like a orca, Shamu. walk around Atlanta with that damn purse looking like Shamu from SeaWorld.
11: He said everybody been the same level of horrible for years.
5: Wow. Say, hey, Gary. He said,
6: That ain't nothing but hate, honey. The devil is a lie and a deceiver, too. Now that said, bitch, y'all know what time it is.
12: Sha-la-la.
6: Now, sha-la-la to your hate, son.
11: Hey.
6: The color of the day, honey, is one of my favorite color. My color of the day, y'all, is summer fig. On the high end, you say summer fig, and on the low end, you say beautiful dark purple. Did y'all eat figs growing up as kids?
5: No, we did not.
9: No, we did not.
5: And fig Newtons either.
9: Me neither. I hated them.
5: That's the nastiest. You might as well give me a fruitcake.
9: Okay.
11: If you had a white friend and you went over their house.
9: No. I hated fig.
5: We didn't want them. We didn't want them.
9: We threw them
5: We didn't
9: away.
5: Want them. Give us an Oreo or chips or what. We did not eat fig. Black people.
3: Ooh.
5: The black
3: delegation,
5: we will denounce fig Newtons forever.
9: That's
6: we had a fig tree.
3: We did too, Gary. Yeah,
6: but I know
5: people,
6: you did.
5: We took the figs and we threw them at people. We didn't eat them.
9: We did not eat them. We threw the figs at people.
5: Yes, sir. That is the
9: Because they square and they throw real good. You just rip them like they throw real good. Yeah,
5: absolutely.
3: That is not a right thing.
6: Now, I know Lady Beyonce ate figs. I know
9: Beyonce
6: doggone well she did.
9: We
6: black.
9: Me we don't black eat figs.
5: The black delegation will not add fig Newtons to our cookie menu. 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

0: Oh my God. 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Rock Better Summer, man. 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
1: Can we stop playing that? 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
0: Yeah, man. Like, that little Mexican chick I used to talk to, man.
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13: 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Southbound 77, heavy between Williamson Road and the Lime Tree Road due to an accident. Northbound 85, out of Gaston County, stop and go between Coxford and McAdenville. Northbound 77, below the state line, we're stop and go between Highway 160 and Gold Hill Road due to an axe on the shoulder. The inner loop of 45 in Mint Hill, heavy between Blair Road and Fairview due to an accident. And we've got inbound delays on Independence out of East Charlotte between Albemarle Road and Briar Creek. I'm Jack Wiley on 105.3.
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16: Good morning. Cloudy and humid. The high will be 85. The Charlotte City Council is going to consider a moratorium on new data centers. The board heard from the public yesterday during a hearing on the idea to halt development for 150 days. A decision is expected to be made in less than 2 weeks. A defender for Charlotte FC is going to represent the U.S. in the World Cup. The 26-man roster released yesterday includes the name of Tim Ream, who also started for the U.S. men's team in the 2022 World Cup. Ream is now scheduled to be on the field at Bank of America Stadium, where the U.S. will play Senegal in a friendly on Sunday. The first match for the men's national team is June 12th against Paraguay. Jazz saxophonist Sonny Rollins is dead at the age of 95. A representative for Rollins said he died Monday at his home in Woodstock, New York. A cause of death was not given. I'm Rosie Rivera, back to the Ricky Smiley Morning Show on 105.3 R&B.
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0: morning, good morning, Rick and Smiley Morning Show. This is Big Leg, everybody's friend from Wilson, North Carolina. Want to wake up everybody, wake up. Hey, Ricky, things are good, man. What you talking about?
1: This is Wanda. I want to wake up New Orleans. Wake up. And Ricky and Brack, yes, we did eat figs, not big loops.
2: Yeah. All right, my name is Tato. I'm from Cleveland, Ohio. My grandparents lived in Louisiana, and I love figs. They had a fig tree. I love figs and fig noodles. So wake up.
3: Man, y'all need to stop.

Y'all know black, the black delegation, we have not entered pigs into our food. It's going to the black delegation. We're going to have to vote on that. Coming up, y'all, the good, the bad, and the what the hell Wednesday. Up next, y'all, 26 minutes after the hour, it's the Richard Smiley Morning Show.

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3: Already, Rick's Smiley Morning Show. I appreciate that. Alfreda's 29 before the top of the hour, y'all. It is time for the good, the bad, and the what the hell Wednesday. So we're going to start out with you, Alfreda. I know you got some good news.
2: Yes, I do, Ricky. So this guy in Florida named Luis Salazar found $30,000 in a fanny pack in the bathroom of a Wawa convenience store.
3: What?
2: Now, it was hung on the handrail, like inside the stall. And when he went outside, like, he didn't see anybody looking for it. So there was nobody there. So this guy spent days trying to find the rightful owner. And he claimed he never considered keeping it because, quote, it wasn't mine to take. Now, the owner did eventually report it missing and connected with Luis, who handed it over.
4: Wow.
2: Guess what Luis got? A hug. Good. And the owner wants to take him to dinner.
4: Man.
2: He gave this owner $30,000 back. And he was like, hey, man, let me give you a hug and I want to take you to dinner.
3: Yeah, Jesus said, $30,000 or a steak.
2: Right?
3: Nah,
2: wow.
3: You chose the steak. Jesus blessed you.
2: Yeah.
3: You went against the Lord.
2: That's a good guy.
3: The Lord hung $30,000 so you could go on and pay for the tuition.
2: Yeah.
3: And go on and get the little stuff paid off with your credit cards and stuff. But you chose a steak. Doggone.
2: I mean, this is the good, Ricky. Remember, this is the good. Luis,
3: yeah, I understand
2: good,
3: that's good, but you done been up there at altar call every week. What you up at altar call
2: for? Asking for money. Asking for $30,000.
3: Then you call on the Lord, huh? Because we serve a what kind of God? Our own time God.
2: Come on,
3: man. Yes, he is.
2: Yeah.
3: And that $30,000 hanging on the door in the bathroom?
5: That was a gift.
2: Nobody
3: that was
2: around.
3: A gift.
5: Yes,
3: huh?
5: Lord.
3: We don't know what God you serve, but what a mighty God we serve. And if the God would have put that thing, if that were me and Brett winning that dog
5: baby.
3: On bathroom, say what, Brett? If we would have winning that, Brett? What? Say what, Brett?
5: What, baby?
6: Deuces.
5: Looking for him. What? God gave me this.
2: Right.
3: Oh, Lord, my head hurts.
5: I'm a king's kid. This is
3: my head. And what did you say, baby? What did you say, Brett?
5: Baby!
2: Woo!
4: King's kid, huh?
3: Oh, my God. Special K, you got some bad news.
7: Yep. So a woman used AI image editing to manipulate photos of a fully cooked chicken order, making it appear undercooked and raw.
3: Now,
7: she submitted these edited images. This is why she did it. She submitted the edited images to DoorDash to prove that the food arrived in that condition in order to get a, guess what, $39.24 refund.
6: Oh,
7: now,
6: Lord.
7: Yeah, she posted the entire tutorial on TikTok bragging about how she pulled off the scam and crediting ChatGPT for making it possible. However, DoorDash responded in the comments acknowledging the fraud and writing, oop, should have blocked us. And they admitted they got played. And, you know, she was, what's striking about this is how she documented the scheme.
5: Right.
7: You know, it's calculated fraud executed with the help of AI, packages entertainment for social media clout. And anyway, they say as, you know, delivery platforms become more popular, fraud like this becomes increasingly common, and the real costs get passed on to drivers and honest customers through higher prices and reduced trust in the platform. Lady, you did a whole lot to get $39.
2: Well, all that.
3: Dang.
7: You did all that to get $39.
6: Move in silence.
3: Oh, my God.
2: That's awful.
3: That's crazy. And then we got this weird news by Brett. What you got, Brett?
5: man, Ricky, according to TMZ, a Labrador, a dog, unintentionally fired a loaded shotgun from inside of a parked truck. Now, the freak accident occurred when the police responded to reports of gunfire near a convenience store and found the truck with a shotgun blast through the passenger door. The dog's owner had briefly stepped into the store, leaving the dog in the back seat. So while alone, the dog apparently shifted around and somehow managed to activate the firearm. It ultimately discharged and struck a woman waiting at a traffic light with her arm hanging out the window. The woman's injuries were not life-threatening, thank God, and she was transported to the hospital.
3: Man. No, and, so the woman going to take the dog to court and sue the dog.
5: You know it.
8: Yeah, or the owner of it, they should.
3: You know they're going to sue the dog. Oh, the way these laws are written, you probably could sue the dog and can't sue the owner.
9: Wow, man, that's a doggone shame.
5: Oh, no.
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2: Good morning. Cloudy and humid. The high will be 85. The Charlotte City Council is going to consider a moratorium on new data centers. The board heard from the public yesterday during a hearing on the idea to halt development for 150 days. A decision is expected to be made in less than 2 weeks. A defender for Charlotte FC is going to represent the U.S. in the World Cup. The 26-man roster released yesterday includes the name of Tim Ream, who also started for the U.S. men's team in the 2022 World Cup. Ream is now scheduled to be on the field at Bank of America Stadium, where the U.S. will play Senegal in a friendly on Sunday. The first match for the men's national team is June 12th against Paraguay. Jazz saxophonist Sonny Rollins is dead at the age of 95. A representative for Rollins said he died Monday at his home in Woodstock, New York. A cause of death was not given. I'm Rosie Rivera, back to the Ricky Smiley Morning Show on 105.3 R&B.

0: Yes, Lord, it's Anderson Paak.
1: And this is Bruno Mars. We are Silk Sonic.
0: Yeah. And you're checking out the Ricky Smiley Morning Show.
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3: 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All right, y'all checking them off. 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Let's get it.

0: The war is through. What up, John?
1: I'm good, man. You don't know this is a Wednesday on the Mix, man. And of course, hit me up on the gram at J-A-H Lion Sound.
0: J-A-H Lion Sound. Hey, appreciate you, big dog.
1: My pleasure, man. You don't know.
0: All right, Black Tony, what's up, man?
2: Hey, Shady, what's up?
0: Let me say this. Can I say something real quick?
2: Yeah, real quick.
0: We can understand why you didn't come to work yesterday. Yeah. But I went to the gas station. Man, folks at the gas station was talking about you bad, dog. Talking about when Gucci Man came on stage and you was twerking. You got too excited because we know you love Guwap, man. You shouldn't put stuff out there like that.
2: Oh, God. I don't know what had happened, though. I had just got too geeked up. I was excited.
0: What you had to drink, Blazone?
2: But I was on that crown. I was on that end. I ain't gonna lie. I was on that crown. I was on that hen.
0: Don't do that no more, because you lost some street credibility. We know you love Guwap. We know how you feel about Guwap, but you can't do that, man.
2: I mean, sorry, but if you ain't never, see, it's easy for folk to say that.
0: Yeah.
2: Because they ain't never been at no Gucci concert when he do Gucci, you don't love me. Gucci, you don't, they don't know how that song gets you turned up, son.
0: Yeah, I understand that, but I was finna go trying to buy some dirt yesterday to put some sod down. Dude at the gas station was like, bro, talk to Black Tony, man.
2: And Shawty, all I was doing, I was rocking out with the song. I was excited because Gucci had came out. And then he hit that Gucci, but you don't love me. I went crazy, Shawty, huh?
0: Black Tony, and you need to apologize because Fred got all the folks. Fred, your favorite listener, got all these people listening to Black Tony. And you let Fred down, man. You need to apologize to Fred, man.
2: Shawty, listen. Hold on. Oh, hey. And when you started, when you did this song, you just thought, it's automatic, boy. You didn't bend over.
0: No.
2: And you start popping that thing, boy. I'm talking about.
3: Nah, big boy.
2: And then, boy, you turn into half a sister, boy. You look back at it, boy. You look at it.
4: Come on, Black Tony.
3: Nah, big man. What's up?
4: Nah, man. Black Tony.
0: Talk to a job.
3: Nah, big man. They ain't gonna walk over here.
0: Black Tony.
2: Hey, wait.
0: Black Tony, you say you listen to Goo while you turn into half a sister.
2: Hey, I'm from the ghost. I ain't finna do this with y'all this morning, but I'm from the ghost.
0: That's all.
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7: But I like working for white people because they take excuses. I don't feel good today. Stay home. When you work for a n***a, an excuse good enough. My father died. Mine did too. Time you coming in. I let you go to the funeral. I need you this Thursday. He didn't love your ass anyway. Why are you going to the funeral? Best job I ever had was working in the cleaners. That was a good ass job. They fired me for wearing other people's sh**. I be at the club. Women like Earthquake always got something new on. I never see that n***a wearing the same outfit. Sometimes he changed clothes at the club. My boy like, let me wear that shirt. I say, I would, dog, but he come to pick it up tomorrow. Have to keep. I'm gonna tell you who you don't want to work with. Mexicans. They make a nigga bad at the job. They don't take no breaks or nothing. They work 8 hours straight. Skip lunch and everything. I f*** around and work with some Mexicans putting roofs up. They can put a roof up in 30 minutes. I had to get on the ladder, take a break, nigga. They got 8 hours. What you rushing for? They just gonna give us another roof. They let my black ass go. Got another Mexican.
8: Comedian next door now. Earthquake in the building. All right, Gary, what you got?
3: Coming up next, y'all. Glorilla said it is hard, honey, to ignore lies. I'm going to tell y'all what she had to talk about next. Ricky Smiley Morning Show.

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5: All right, y'all, it's my morning show. It is 5 minutes after the hour. Gary has a tea in the Kahlua of the day. Gary Ray.
6: Good morning, Ricky. Good morning to you. It's Wednesday, a beautiful day in the neighborhood, and here's what's happening in celebrity news, y'all. Glorilla, y'all, is speaking out, honey. She says that it's hard, honey, to ignore lies people tell about her. Now, the rapper Glorilla attended, y'all, the 2026 American Music Awards at the MGM Grand Garden Arena recently in Las Vegas, Nevada. Now, she wore, y'all, a beautiful neon yellow two-piece skirt, y'all, set, honey, with a nice, beautiful look, honey. And I mean, she was definitely giving, because I love Glorilla and I love her her sister, too. Now, they say she wore that bold yellow two-piece skirt set with a dramatic bustier held together by a tiny string. Now, Glorilla paired y'all with some floor-length maxi skirt that highlighted her toned abs. Now, she accessorized with gold bangles and braces and a thin gold chain and a diamond chain, y'all, around her beautiful belly. Now, the TGIF rapper says, y'all, that it's hard, honey, to ignore lies people tell about her. She addressed people, y'all, who make up lies about her in a Facebook post. She said, it's so hard being a celebrity and having a STUF or STFU and not address the mess, honey. But have to watch, y'all, your delusional witches, honey, that come with lies and makeup and make all these things up and people believe them. She said that in the Facebook thing. She said, I'm really, y'all, a changed woman because I'll be, honey, curse your butt out in a minute. Oh, I didn't know she cursed. Now, Glorilla, her real name, y'all, is Gloria Hallelujah Woods. She didn't mention anyone.
5: Gloria Hallelujah Woods.
6: Hallelujah
7: really?
6: Woods.
7: True story.
6: Yep, oh, that's
5: wow.
6: Her name.
5: Wow.
6: Her mama was a very Christian woman, and she thought that her daughter should have the name of Hallelujah. So she's Gloria Hallelujah Woods, and she didn't mention anyone specifically, but her comments, y'all, come a few months, you know, after that estranged sister, Miss Victoria Woods, a.k.a. Scarface, would accuse her of not providing for her parents financially. Now, Glorilla 26 and her parents denied, y'all, the allegations. Now, her parents thanked Glorilla publicly, y'all, for taking care of them. Now, incarcerated rapper Tony Lanez, you know, he sent Scarface $2,500, y'all, after she complained about being broke, honey. Now, amid the family drama, she said it was revealed that Scarface was arrested back in 2015, y'all, for threatening to shoot her sister. Now, Scarface, who was 19 at the time, was in a hotel room with Glorilla, who was then 15. Now, Scar admitted, y'all, to having a gun hidden outside the room. Now, she was arrested and
5: Scarface
6: charged,
5: y'all. A rapper?
6: No, that's her sister name.
8: Glorilla.
6: Yeah, Glorilla's sister name is Scarface.
5: Oh, okay.
6: She's called herself Scarface, honey. But, you know, she was arrested and charged with domestic assault. But I don't blame Glorilla. I mean, people do make up lies and saying different things. You know, I think En Vogue wrote a song, Lies, Using Lies as Alibis. So, you know, congratulations to Glorilla, and she's speaking out that it is hard. Do y'all think it's hard when people make lies of you? Or you just go ahead on and just say, you know, honey, I'm turning it over to Jesus, and he's going to work it out. Do y'all? Stepdad? Well, you don't.
9: What,
6: all right,
9: what people
6: moving
9: think
6: on.
9: About you is none of your business. What they say about you is, that's how I feel. Like, if I don't, you know what I mean? It's what people say about you is none of your business.
6: Yeah, and that's what people say to Alfreda, but it can't be. And you know, sticks and stones may break my bones, but words will never hurt. But words do hurt, you know. I learned that words do hurt, honey. So, you know, so that was a lie that they taught us as kids. So I don't blame Glorilla for saying that it's definitely hard, honey. All right, speaking of hard, honey, Queen Latifah, y'all, you know, she returned to host the 2026 American Music Awards after 31 glorious years. Now, they're saying that the rapper actually wore, y'all, a beautiful fur overcoat from Christian Siriano from his 2026 fall collection. Now, Latifah, you know, she was born Dana Orange. They say she wore her hair in a sleek ponytail extension. She brought her family, and this is so touching, it brought tears to my eyes. She brought her life partner, Ebony Nichols, and their son, Little Rebel, who was born via IVF, honey, in 2019. Now, they're saying that the family posed with little Kavya James, you know, that's Gabrielle Union and Dwayne Wade's daughter, you know, to the event as well. Now, they're saying Ebony 48, which is her life partner, Queen's life partner, wore a beautiful dark green floor-length dress with cutouts, y'all, at the thighs. Now, she wore a matching crop jacket and accessorized, y'all, with gold and pearl jewelry. Now, Rebel was styled in some black short sets with, y'all, the black socks and black loafers, and it was all by Tom Brown. That's a nice designer, honey. Tom Brown. Now, they're saying, now, for Queen Latifah, honey, she kept her sexual orientation private. They say she finally came out during her BET Lifetime Achievement Award acceptance speech on Gay Pride back in June the 27th, 2 days before my birthday in 2021. Now, they're saying Latifah said that she wanted to receive Ebony and Rebel because they were part of her journey. She said, quote, "I was getting a Lifetime Achievement Award and I didn't want to leave out the people who were part of the Lifetime," she said. She said, "Yeah, it's about that." She said, "It's really that simple." She said, "It's so not more complicated than that. And it's funny because it's not always that deep." Now, toward the end of her speech, they're saying Queen said, "Ebony, my love, Rebel, my love, peace and happy pride." Isn't that touching? That is so touching. Now, they also said that, you know, she said that she was nervous and excited to host the 2026 AMA. She said, quote, "I know it's going to be great just because of the people that are performing and that this is a fan favorite show. The fans get to pick who they want to see and who they think should win." Now, she said, "This is always something that really comes back to the people, and I'm going to make sure that the people feel good about what they're seeing and hearing, y'all." This is so touching, and it's so nice that Queen spoke out on this situation, because I know she did a great job during the AMA then, 31 years ago, you know. I mean, I was a child, so congratulations, you know, to her and, you know, doing the wars, honey. Now, my quick for free story, y'all. This is so touching, y'all. They're saying, y'all, that photographers, y'all, begged, honey. They begged Miss Tina, y'all, for a job, honey. Now, they're saying Miss Tina, honey, you know, was doing a thing on Rodeo Drive with some of the grand girls, honey. Miss Kim Whitley and Robbie Reed and Dawn Lewis. And they're saying, honey, people were coming up begging her, honey.
1: Can Robbie Reed.
6: Yeah, you remember her?
1: Yeah, so I think all of us, Brett, didn't you used to work? We all worked for her
2: absolutely,
1: at some point.
2: Absolutely.
1: Yeah, we love Robbie Reed.
2: We
1: yeah,
2: sure
1: she
2: do.
1: Gave us all jobs over at BET.
2: Yes, sir.
6: What?
1: Yeah, she big time. Yeah.
2: Yes, she is.
6: Well, honey, she was with Miss Tina the other day, baby, and they said the girls was begging Miss Tina for a job, which I think Miss Tina should, you know, oblige and give the people a job. I mean, because, you know, she got that good gumbo stand that she had at the rodeo and stuff, and I'm sure people would have loved to have worked and served gumbo at the rodeo. So, if you know, if Miss Tina listen, honey, help the people out and give them a job, honey, because, you know, people need to work these days, and they want to do an honest job, and serving that gumbo would have been definitely an honest job. All right, now that said and did, y'all know what time it is.
2: Sha-la-la-la-la-la.
1: Yeah.
6: The Kahlua today, honey, is one of my favorite Kahlua. My Kahlua today, y'all, is Summer Fig. On the high end, you say Summer Fig, and on the low end, you say beautiful dark purple. That's your Kahlua for today.
1: Dark purple. That's a beautiful Kahlua. Y'all give it up for Gary with the T. All right, party people, man. Listen, it is Wellness Wednesday, and we got the one and only Dr. MJ Collier is going to be in the building. So if you have any medical questions, no matter what it is, hit us up right now at 866-9-RICKY, 866-9-R-I-C-K-E-Y. 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
7: This is a love that withstands time, space, and matter forever. Forever's a mighty long time. Here we are decades later. The sentiment is still the same. 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

0: Boy, you got to pour up a glass of wine and listen to that around about 6, 7:30, something like that. Ooh, I love that. Brand new Raheem Devon. Oh, I love that song right there. I love all his music, man. Always good running in him. Only time I get to see him running through the damn airport. I absolutely love that song and love it. That's one of my favorite artists, Raheem Devon. Glad he came out with that record, man. It is Wellness Wednesday, and Dr. MJ Collier is in the building. So if you have any medical question, you can hit us up now. We don't matter. It don't care. It don't matter what it is. Hit us up. Dr. MJ Collier is here to answer all of your medical questions. 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
4: Good Wednesday morning. It's Alfreda's. You know what day it is? It's hump day. We're halfway through the week, so let's take a quick look at your news, weather, and traffic right here on 105.3 R&B.
9: 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Northbound 77, we're stopping go between Carowinds Boulevard and Tivola. Northbound delays below the state line are between Highway 116 and Gold Hill Road due to an axe on the shoulder. Inbound Independence heavy between Albemarle Road and Briar Creek. Steel Creek Road inbound heavy between Irwin Road and Brown Greer. The inner loop of 45, stopping go between Independence Boulevard and Weddington Road, with northbound delays on 85 in Gaston County between Cox Road and McAdenville. And we're stopping go on southbound 77 between 85 and the Brookshire Freeway. I'm Jack Wally on 105.3.
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15: Good morning. Cloudy and humid. The high will be 85. The Charlotte City Council is going to consider a moratorium on new data centers. The board heard from the public yesterday during a hearing on the idea to halt development for 150 days. A decision is expected to be made in less than 2 weeks. A defender for Charlotte FC is going to represent the U.S. in the World Cup. The 26-man roster released yesterday includes the name of Tim Ream, who also started for the U.S. men's team in the 2022 World Cup. Ream is now scheduled to be on the field at Bank of America Stadium, where the U.S. will play Senegal in a friendly on Sunday. The first match for the men's national team is June 12th against Paraguay. Jazz saxophonist Sonny Rollins is dead at the age of 95. A representative for Rollins said he died Monday at his home in Woodstock, New York. A cause of death was not given. I'm Rosie Rivera, back to the Ricky Smiley Morning Show on 105.3 R&B.

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2: 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And every Wednesday on the Ricky Smiley Morning Show, it's Wellness Wednesday. And we got the one and only Dr. MJ Collier in the building to answer all of your medical questions. Dr. Collier, good morning. We are happy to have you.
3: Good morning, Ricky Smiley. Rocky, Special K here with the TL, Freedom, and the Brat. Thank you, Ricky, for the opportunity to bring healthcare information to the listeners of the Ricky Smiley Morning Show. How are you this morning?
2: Man, blessed and highly favored, man. Cold is gone. I fought it all, treated the symptoms, and I feel great.
3: Well, absolutely. That's what we want to hear, my friend. So, Ricky, our topic this morning is vasomotor symptoms or hot flashes in women. Yes, it's getting hot in here. Perimenopause is now recognized as a symptomatic time that onsets before actual menopause. Now, menopause is defined as a woman not having a menstrual cycle for at least 1 year. Uh-huh. Now, for many years, and as long as I've been practicing medicine, Ricky, we have been told hot flashes were a temporary nuisance lasting no more than a few years. So they did a study, they just completed a study called the SWAN study, S-W-A-N, Study on Women's Health Across the Nation.
0: Finally.
3: This study included Asians, African Americans, Latino, and white women, which revised this understanding completely. The study tracked women across the menopausal transition from early to late menopause. The purpose was to study the duration of the symptoms, particularly hot flashes, and how long they actually last. And Ricky, the results were amazing. In Asian women, the symptoms would last at least 5 years. In white women, the hot flashes persist for approximately 7 years. In Latino women, about 8 years, but in black women, 10 plus years. That is absolutely incredible. And one of the reasons that, you know, you can have those symptoms for so long, it causes other problems. So there are clinical consequences that exceed well beyond just not feeling comfortable, just having problems with sweating and having difficulty sleeping. So severity and duration of vasomotor symptoms or hot flashes are independently associated with increased cardiovascular risk, heart attack, strokes, and dementia. So we know that black women are predisposed to those disease states, again, due to the inflammation causing those symptoms. They disproportionately affect black women. So the menopausal transition for this population is not just a brief inconvenience, but prolonged physiologic stress states with measurable downstream morbidity. That's not good. Various treatment options, of course, especially pharmaceuticals, react differently. Different medications react differently in different racial setups. So black women may respond to a medicine different than a white woman or an Asian woman. We have realized this. That's called pharmacokinetics. So there's a drug called Paxil that's actually for anxiety and depression. It's the only medication that's non-hormonal that was approved for vasomotor symptoms prior to that. But it demonstrated clearly that it worked differently in women across different genetic spectrums. So also other characteristics, women who smoke, women with comorbid diseases like diabetes and high blood pressure, women that were skinny or women that were obese. So you got different responses to that. So the traditional and the best therapy, of course, is hormonal replacement with estrogen. But women often cite breast cancer and other cancers as a deterrent. They don't want to take that risk, or they are susceptible to that because of their genetic structure, so they can't take estrogen. So they got two new drugs in this new class that will work with that specifically, and they respond and treat the symptoms of hot flashes and problems with sleep. So there we have it, Ricky. So this is affecting and always will affect any woman, you know, as they age, they'll get to it. But it starts younger than we thought, and it lasts longer than we thought.
2: All right, let's go to the phones. You're on without the MJ Collier. Good morning.
4: Hi, I was calling because the question I had is my grandmother is 80 years old, and she was diagnosed with IBD, which is inflammatory bowel disease. And at the age of 80, I was trying to see, is there anything that she can do far as like natural type remedies, because she is on a lot of different medication, and the symptoms that she's having is that she's losing a lot of weight.
3: She's having difficulty digesting her food and absorbing her calories because it's running right through her, basically. Her primary symptom is probably diarrhea. So with that diagnosis of irritable bowel syndrome or inflammatory bowel disease, there are newer treatments that are available. There are biologics that treat those symptoms. Every other commercial you watch, and if you're watching any of the basketball finals, is about these types of drugs. They are very effective, but at age 80, I would want to start with something natural as well. So the problem is inflammation of the colon and large intestines. I would start off with probiotics. Probiotics, God's gift to GI health, that will calm down the inflammation. And also I would add an omega-3 oil, either vitamin D or flaxseed oil, or even olive oil. Very good. A teaspoon of olive oil every day will help calm down that gut. So I would be, you know, concerned about giving that kind of medication to an 80-year-old as well, because it lowers the immune system function. So it makes you more susceptible to diseases. And if she's already made it to 80, she's got other things that are, you know, basically controlled, or she wouldn't be 80 years old. But, you know, at that point, she's at high risk for pneumonia. I've had several patients pass recently from pneumonia that are in that age group. So it's out there and it continues to be a risk factor. So natural things, omega-3 fish oil and probiotics will give her some GI benefit.
2: All right, real quick, you're on with Dr. Collier. Good morning.
5: Yes, I have a pain in my lower back, and I want to know what's going on with my lower back.
3: Okay, number one complaint of most people by the time they're in their fourth decade is low back pain. Number one complaint at doctor's offices for African-American women. You have what I call the black woman blessing. And that's a prominent buttocks and thighs. And what that prominent buttock does is sway your back and put stress on your lower back. So you have to be very conscientious about doing range of motion exercises to keep that back straight. You need to sleep on your back with some support in your lumbar area. And it doesn't have to be anything more glorified than a towel folded in half and then rolled into a tube. You put that under your back and sleep on your back. If you sleep on your sides, the size of your hips will rock and torque your lower back, causing stress. Then you go from one side to the other seeking comfort, and you can't sleep, so you become chronically sleep deprived, which makes you ornery and angry, and then you got low back pain too. So that's just a hard, hard situation to be in. But again, I call it the black woman's blessing, but hips and thighs.
6: So Dr. Collier, what about the pellets? Because we were in here, the women were talking here.
3: The pellet is the greatest treatment going. That is hormonal replacement therapy, and it is natural. And so women can get the pellet. I do the pellet here in my office, and it is amazingly enough, I have probably an equal number of men and women get it. Men get it for other reasons. Yes, but there are what I call, there's menopause for women, there's menopause for men. So men go through hormonal changes too. I was having hot flashes last night. I wasn't sure whether it was due to red wine or whether I'm just in the bed fanning. And I told my wife, I say, look, I can't sleep. I had to throw the cover off, you know, so it can happen. It can happen. So, yeah, but pelleting is something that I highly recommend. It's not as quiet as it has been. It was a well-kept secret. That technology has been around since the 60s, Brett.
6: Wow.
3: But we didn't hear about it. You know, but with the onset of the internet and things like that, now people are learning about it, and the conversations being had in beauty shops, and women are talking to each other. Do you know about the pellet? The first time I had a patient that came to me with it, it was a man.
2: Hold on.
3: Looking amazingly good. All right.
2: Hold that thought. More your questions and more your answers coming up with the one and only Dr. MJ Collier on the other side. It's Ricky Smiley Morning Show.
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2: 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Inbound Steel Creek Road heavy between Irwin Road and Brown Greer, with delays on the outer loop of 45 between Morse Chapel Road and Wilkinson Boulevard. We have inbound delays on Independence between Albemarle Road and Briar Creek. And we're stop and go on the inner loop of 45 between Independence Boulevard and Weddington Road. I'm Jack Wally on 105.3.
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5: Good morning, cloudy and humid. The high will be 85. The Charlotte City Council is going to consider a moratorium on new data centers. The board heard from the public yesterday during a hearing on the idea to halt development for 150 days. A decision is expected to be made in less than 2 weeks. A defender for Charlotte FC is going to represent the U.S. and

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0: since Wednesday with the one and only Dr. MJ Collier on with us this morning. Dr. Collier, so happy to have you. You can go ahead and make your last point. What was that question again, Alfreda, and then we'll go straight to the call.
1: We were talking about bioidentical hormone replacement. Alfreda, go ahead.
2: No, we were talking about pellets and right. how to use them and, you know, how they work. Are they efficient?
3: They get okay, put in your butt or something, right?
1: They get put in your butt above your the sitting area. It's a minor surgical procedure. It takes about 15 minutes, and there's no recovery time. I mean, you lay on the table, I put them in, you get right up, and you go about your business. The only thing you can't do, it has a dressing on it that's like a saran wrap, and it's water resistant, not waterproof. So you can take a shower, you can't take a bath, can't go in the ocean, can't go to the beach for a week. After that, you good. And this is the greatest therapy going. The therapy is actually called bioidentical hormone replacement therapy, but it's done with pellets. Each pellet about the size of a grain of rice. And I have

0: put as few as one pellet in people. I put as many as 14. It just depends on, you know, what you need. And so it replaces whatever your neurohormonal needs are. It is the fountain of youth. This is the greatest therapy going. And so everybody that knows about it, wants it, everybody's got it, you know, don't want to ever come off of it. And you don't. Once you've been on it, you stay on it until you're 90 years old at the same dose. The dose never changes.
1: So I heard it's from a plant source. Is that true? Like, because that makes me want to do it because it's healthier, maybe.
0: Yes, yes. But it's still estrogen. It can be estrogen. It doesn't have to be estrogen. It depends on what your needs are. Okay. But yeah, but the pellet is great. Highly recommended. I have I've gotten the pellets myself. And my wife has gotten them as well. Okay. And so it's the fountain of youth, no doubt. People, every time people see me, they say, Dr. Kai, you're aging backwards. I say, yeah, Benjamin Button. But that pellet, I have to give that pellet real credit for it.
2: I got a couple of pellets that'll get you into your 90s.
3: Mr. Snow.
2: Hey,
3: excuse me. Broderick, calm down.
2: Hey.
1: Got him. He got real quiet.
2: Let's go.
3: Go ahead, Dr.
2: Collier. Yo, with Dr. Collier, good morning.
4: So my son has severe eczema, and he has been on Dupixent and other shots. I'm just want to ask the doctor, what are some other options that are non-steroid or either biologic that can help his skin?
0: Okay, there are some non-steroidal skin products that, because steroids can make black skin white, it can lighten it up, and you get, you know, those patches with no pigmentation, and once that happens, it is incapable of being pigmented, so he always has those light spots. So that's why I don't like to use steroidal creams in African Americans. There are non-steroidal options, but again, the problem is usually from inside out. He needs to have blood allergy testing to see what he's allergic to. Oftentimes, it's a food product, but the blood allergy test you for, you know, grasses, pollen, trees, everything that's in the area that you live in. It also tests you for indoor allergies and outdoor allergies, everything from dogs and cats to milk and peanuts. So it is incredible how once you become aware of what that is, because it doesn't require you don't have to break out in hives or anything, but it just be causing an allergic reaction that makes your skin manifest itself as itchy eczema. So don't put Vaseline on it. That makes it look better, but it's really makes it more inflamed. Keep the skin well moisturized. Use some vitamin E as an epsilon oil on it to keep it moisturized, and then a non-steroidal anti-inflammatory, and then probiotics. Probiotics I recommend under any circumstances. That helps so much with eczema symptoms.
2: All right, y'all. Dr. Collier, good morning.
5: Yes, my question is, how do I handle my sciatica issues after doing the chiropractor and other methods? Is there any like holistic alternative?
0: Yeah, acupuncture works real good. There are some electrostimulations that can handle it as well. Maintaining a good body weight is key. For every 10 pounds you lose, you take 40 pounds of pressure off your lower back and knees. So very important that you are in decent shape, and then range of motion exercises on a regular basis. I have found that exercises like yoga and tai chi can change your whole sciatica life. But sciatica and low back pain is chronic. It's a curse. And you need to do, you know, those things that are necessary to keep your back as strong as possible. The last option is surgical. Most people don't benefit long term from the surgery, and once you have had the surgery, now you're married to the doctor that did it, because nobody else will want to touch your back after it's been operated on by somebody else, so you don't want surgery. And they have found long term studies that physical therapy gives a longer, better outcome under those circumstances.
2: Oh, that's good information, Dr. Collier. Let everybody know how you could be reached real quick.
0: Ricky, tonight, Facebook Live, Instagram Live, go to Ask Dr. MJ on all social media and tune in, because tonight, our special guest, Don Warner, Executive Director of MG Holistic Society, will be talking about autoimmune diseases and myasthenia gravis, lupus, Sjogren's syndrome, and all of those things that disproportionately affect African Americans. 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

0: it is time for Fixing Jesus with the one and only comedian extraordinaire, Emmy Award winning Rita Brent. Jackson State University's own member of Delta Sigma Theta Sorority Incorporated, the one and only Rita Brent. Hey, Rita, you're going to be at the Improv in Miami coming up, right?
1: Yes, July 1st, one night only. That's a Thursday night. Y'all pull up on your girl. And, Ricky, I'm going to be in Jacksonville this coming Friday with A-Train. You know comedian A-Train?
0: Yeah.
1: Yes. So I'm going to be in Florida. I'm going to be outside. I'm going to be outside this summer. Yes. You know who might not be outside this summer? Ray J. I don't know if y'all heard Ray J. Did y'all see the fight that he had?
2: Yeah, man.
1: With the comedian Super Hot Fire.
2: That
1: was Ray J's first fight, and I just got to do some digging. I said, you know, was this his first fight? It was his first fight. He also only did about a week of training, allegedly, leading up to the fight. He said he got some advice from Mike Tyson, but I don't know if y'all saw, he got knocked out in the second round. He got put to sleep.
2: But he
1: in the hospital. He's been there for a while because he had some pre-existing conditions. He might have a concussion. And, I just want us to keep Ray J in our prayers this morning as he heals in the hospital. And I don't know, if only he had one wish, you know, it would be to heal soon. One wish, one fist. I want to just dedicate this song to him this morning as he heals in the hospital.
3: My God. Didn't feel good, it's all bad.

0: Hey, Rita.
1: Five knuckles, y'all.
0: Rita.
2: Five knuckles, y'all.
0: You know what? I have to fight every day for my slot of hell. You going to hell for that.
2: We keeping them in our prayers, Ricky. You just got to know when to sit down, man.
0: We keep him in our prayers, and then you're going to make a song about Ray J getting laid out in the ring like that, Rita. That ain't right now.
2: Well, he needed one fist. Yeah, he needed one working fist. That's all he needed. That should have been his wish. We gonna keep him in our prayers though.
3: What was he got for Mike Tyson? He ain't take it.
0: Yeah, whatever. I agree. Who was he fighting? What was the guy's name?
2: Super Hot Fire. He's a comedian. He's an amateur boxer, so he has been boxing before. He had like a 2-3 record. Okay. But, I mean, they said, like, during the fight, he was on FaceTime. He had girls in the corner. Like, he wasn't taking this seriously at all. But Ray J also said that the fight was supposed to be fixed. And the comedian decided the last minute that now we weren't going to do that. But all that's alleged. But, you know, Ray J's still in the hospital. So, we do want to keep him in our prayers. We need Jesus
0: to
2: fix his
0: body. The way he stood to the side so Ray J could lay down was
3: respectful.
0: It was very respectful.
3: Yeah. But they didn't have to slide that pillow under his head either.
0: Man, bye. Don't say that. Bye, Rita. Read up. Bye. Let them know how you can be reached.
2: You can follow me on social media at Rita Brent Comedy. We're going to drop some prayers in my comments for Ray J. We want him to heal quickly. Yes, at Rita Brent Comedy on all social media. What, Ricky?
0: So what happened when he fell down? They did what, Kay?
3: They slid that pillow underneath his head.
0: We're going to go to commercial right now. Go to commercial.
2: Sheet over, too.
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24: 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Let's check in on your news, weather, and traffic to keep you moving through the week on 105.3 R&B.
0: This report is sponsored by MI Homes. 77 southbound is stop and go between Trade Street and Remount Road, with northbound delays between Carowinds Boulevard and Tyvola. Inbound Steel Creek Road heavy between Irwin Road and Brown Greer, with delays on the outer loop of 45 between Morse Chapel Road and Wilkinson Boulevard. We have inbound delays on Independence between Albemarle Road and Briar Creek. And we're stop and go on the inner loop of 45 between Independence Boulevard and Weddington Road. I'm Jack Wiley on 105.3.
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25: All right, y'all, it's about that time for the front page. Al Freitas, good morning.
4: Good morning, Ricky. It's Wednesday, May 27th. Here's what's going on in the news. Texas politics just turned into a full contact sport. Even with years of indictment, legal fights, and nonstop controversy, Republicans doubled down on Attorney General Ken Paxton, cementing the party's ongoing split between establishment conservatives and the hardline Trump-aligned wing. That internal divide now sets up a high-stakes Senate fight against Democrat James Tallarico, turning Texas into a deeper test of ideology, identity, and voter loyalty. And across the state, redistricting is still shaping the map in real time. Houston area politics continues to shift as direct line changes who's even in the same race, forcing new alliances and fresh competition inside both parties. Zooming out, the National Chess Board is still in motion. In Alabama, federal judges blocked a GOP-backed map over concerns it weakened black voting power by limiting major black representation. And in South Carolina, lawmakers paused another redraw effort after concerns surfaced that voting had already begun, raising fresh questions about timing and fairness in the process. Big grocery chains, Ricky, are backing efforts to roll back Biden-era rules targeting refrigeration systems. Now, the regulation phase raises down certain cooling chemicals and pushes stores to upgrade freezers and refrigeration equipment to newer climate-friendly alternatives. Executives from some major grocery store operations, including Kroger, Giant Eagle, Fairway Market, and even Piggly Wiggly, were on hand at the White House to thank Trump publicly.
26: We operate 14 Piggly Wiggly stores in North Florida, Alabama, and Georgia. On behalf of NGA, the Piggly Wiggly family, which operates, has about 250 stores in the Southeast. We want to thank President Trump for rolling this terrible Biden legislation back.
4: Meanwhile, shoppers are still asking the same question. Does any of that savings actually show up on the receipt or just stay buried in corporate margins? For info on these stories and more, go to RickySmileyMorningShow.com. Now, here's a look at sports.
27: Rock T, the sports genius, is in the building.
28: Ladies and gentlemen, it's about that time, and no disrespect to the San Antonio Spurs, but ladies and gentlemen, that Western Conference Series is pretty much over. Why do I say that? Because Oklahoma City is just a better team, first of all. Plus, Superman himself, Victor Wembanyama, is starting to look a little bit tired out there. Is he running out of gas? We will find out in Game 6. But right now, OKC went up 3-2 last night. Shai Gilgeous-Alexander had 32 points. The New York Knicks are over there chilling in their recliners, waiting to see who they're going to play. In the meantime, LeBron James, everyone's still trying to figure out. They asking the questions. Will he stay as a
29: Laker? Home.
28: He ain't going. He ain't going back to them Lakers, man. He's only two places.
29: To Cleveland.
28: He got to go home to Cleveland. He got to. Yeah. Just go home, retire, join your boy Donovan Mitchell out there, see what you can do or whatever. If he don't go to Cleveland, I keep telling you, the only other team he will probably go to chase a championship is the Knicks. You know what I'm saying? But he's got to go home. But our big dog, former NBA player, sports analyst Kendrick Perkins. He breaks it down like this.
3: It's nothing. Look, I've been knowing Braun all my life. He moves like the president. He already has a plan in place. He know what he's doing. He know what his next move is. He know what the counter is going to be. He know where he want to go, where he want to be, if he want to be on the Lakers. He already know that. Like, this right here was just throwing the bait out to get some more national media attention real quick, to get people talking about it, and here we are talking about it again. He already got his plan in place.
28: Facts. Always have and always will.
6: Oh, yeah.
28: So my quick sports report right there. Follow me on social media at Rock T Holla. Brat got the hot spot right now.
7: The hot spot.
8: Drop it like it's hot. Drop it like it's hot.
10: So hot.
8: Yeah.
11: Me in this hot.
12: You can catch me at the hot spot.
13: It's the BRAT.
6: All right, y'all, at the bottom of the hour to having a hot spot. What up, Brat?
14: What up, Ricky? Good morning, everybody. I'm your girl, Brat Tat Tat, and this is the hot spot where we bring you music, movies, and more. So let's get on off into it. Well, y'all, Kevin Hart is finally speaking out after facing backlash over the controversial George Floyd joke that was made by Tony Hinchcliffe during Netflix's roast of Kevin Hart. And here's what he said, y'all.
29: Yeah, the George Floyd joke, it wasn't a tasteful joke to our culture, to our audience, but our audience that's watching the roast, if you're watching the roast, you get why they're doing it. You get why the racial humor is on the table. Like, it's not, I wasn't shocked. Like, that's what they do. Go look at the Tom Brady one. Like, that's what they do. It happens every year when they do a roast. It's not new. This isn't a new, it's not a new agenda. It's not a new approach to comedy. It's Tony Hinchcliffe. Like, I don't expect less. I don't expect more. Tony Hinchcliffe arguably had the best set, or one of the best sets. Between Tony and Sheryl, would I tell those jokes? No. But do I get why they're being told? Yes. I know what you're going to do. I know your style of comedy.
14: Well, yeah. Comedians. Wow.
28: I mean, I've been doing comedy 25 years, I guess, and it's honestly, and it's controversial to say this, but it's really hard for me to criticize what a comedian thinks is funny for him to say. Mm-hmm. And if he thinks it's funny for him to say, and if it works in that room, then it works for him. I got no criticism about it. I don't think there are really lines. The lines that are drawn are on you as the person that is saying those words out of your mouth.
14: Mm-hmm.
28: Again, like Kevin said, would I necessarily do that joke? I probably wouldn't, but I've heard worse in green rooms. I've heard worse in behind comedy clubs with people roasting.
6: Oh, yeah.
28: I've been roasted, and I'm sorry. Hey. I mean,
14: I guess, but going below the belt is part of the roast.
28: There's no line. That's the point of the roast. It's not part of, that's the point of the roast.
14: Huh?
6: You want to hear below the belt? Turn the music off today.
14: It was a homeless
6: man named Amp. He used to live up under a comedy club, up under the porch of Uptown Comedy Club.
28: In Atlanta. Yeah.
6: So all the comedians was out there.
28: We was out there roasting.
6: Yeah, out there roasting. So Special K decided one day he was going to roast the homeless dude that live up under the porch.
28: Now, let me clear it up. He was a crackhead, too. And he was proud of it.
6: He
28: was proud of it. And he was dirty. And he was stinking. And I said, boy, I just want to know. I said, I looked at Ant in front of everybody. I said, boy, I just want to know who is the last woman that let you have sex with him. He said, don't worry about it. You'll see her when you get home. Shut my ass down.
14: Wow.
28: There's no below the belt when it comes to roasting. I'm sorry. It's just not.
6: Okay. Brad.
14: Yeah.
28: I'm sorry.
6: Brad, we was in that parking lot laid out.
14: I know y'all was.
6: I made a snow angel in the dirt. I was laughing so hard.
28: He said, you'll see it when you get on.
14: Oh,
28: I hopped in my car so fast and just left.
14: I bet you
28: didn't
14: mess with him no more.
28: No, I
14: wow.
6: And Rocky went back under the porch like a Thriller video.
28: Got him, dog. Got
14: him. Oh, my God. Y'all crazy. Look, Tony Hinchcliffe also weighed in on the backlash, and he's not remorseful at all. I guess he's feeling the same way. Check this out.
30: Kevin Hart was something else, huh? It's the first time I've been called a Nazi multiple times in just a few hours. I guess that's what L.A. writers' rooms, all these, a lot of mentally ill liberals out there that somehow with all these blacks and Jews and Mexicans around me, I guess I'm a fucking Nazi somehow. I got called a Nazi, gay, a racist over and over again. I'm none of those three things, a little fun fact. But they are fat, ugly, black, and Jewish. Everything I said was real about them, just a reminder.
1: Wow.
24: Wow.
28: Comedy can be really harsh. Wow. And some of the comments on what was said here is probably going to be harsh, but it's for a particular audience. Let's just put it that way. You're probably not going to hear that at a Sinbad show or a Ricky Smiley show, but at certain shows, certain comics, that's kind of how they get down.
1: Man, y'all remember Thea Vidal?
28: Yeah.
1: Yeah, Thea Vidal back in the day, she said it all on stage. She didn't care. That show was... her show was promoted as rated X. And,
28: Yeah, we can name a few comedians that say some things.
1: T.K. Kirkland.
28: Corey Holcomb. What? I mean, Samora got some really kind of spicy stuff that she done said before that, you know. But it's just comedians have different sensitivities. And people that are listening have different sensitivities.
1: And different
28: and
1: styles.
28: And some things you just need to stay away from. You just need to not listen to if you have sensitive feelings about stuff. Just don't listen to it.
24: All right, y'all. 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And you can hit me up on my social media, So Brat. Coming up next, y'all, we got Dwight Stone with that praise mixdown. 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
3: This is the Daily Play with Joy Taylor. The Thunder won Game 5 of the Western Conference Finals 127-114 on Wednesday night in OKC. SGA was spectacular, and Jared McCain played up to his role with Jalen Williams and A.J. Mitchell still out. I thought the Thunder would respond after losing Game 4, and they did. They won the foul battle and were taking it to the Spurs. Stephon Castle led San Antonio in scoring, which is not what you want because you would like to hear that Wemby was doing that. But he was in and out of the game with early foul trouble. I'm very excited to see how the Spurs respond Thursday night in San Antonio in what is now a must-win game. So we'll see how the young Spurs respond. 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
2: 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And it's coming after this. 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

It's 105.3 RNB, your girl Olympia D. Good morning. How are you doing on this hump day Wednesday? Ooh, I'm going to tell you what, we're going to help you get over this hump. 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So, you know, we got Olympia D's brain tease coming up in about 7 more minutes. Plus, today, you know, we got your daily dilemma. And for your daily dilemma, all you got to do is pick the tickets that you want. So just hold on tight. 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
11: The reality is we have again circled the moon with four astronauts taking pictures and returned safely for a cost of over $4 billion. The first trip to the moon in 1969 cost about $2.5 billion in today's money value, but the astronauts walked around, placed an American flag on the moon, took pictures, and returned safely. So my question is, what have these flights to the moon produced other than some very expensive pictures and, of course, made some rocket ship investors very wealthy? Has exploration of the moon brought us closer to finding a cure for cancer as numbers continue to rise? Or has exploring the moon helped us to figure out how to feed millions of Americans who go to bed every night hungry, many without shelter? Or is the reality that those in charge of spending our tax dollars are more concerned with their friends getting richer than they are about you and me being okay?
10: This is Reality Radio with Kathy Hughes. What's your reality?
12: What's your reality? What's your reality? 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
14: 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For the whole month of May, we're going to do no credit check. That means we're not checking your credit. We won't even see it. We're going to operate off of blind trust, the honor system. That's what this is all about. We're going to give everybody a chance. If you need a car, we're not checking credit through the end of May. Call this something like a experiment.

0: 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Four legends, one stage, coming to the Charlotte Spectrum Center. Saturday, May 30th, experience Chaka Khan, Gladys Knight, Patti LaBelle, and Stephanie Mills. And listen to me, Olympia D, to win a pair of tickets. And that's not all. We're giving one lucky winner a pair of front row seat tickets and two meet and greet passes with the Queen. So make sure you're listening to win with me, Olympia D, on 105.3 R&B.
1: May we please pause for a minute of prayer, because when prayers become a habit, blessings become a daily occurrence. A prayer of gratitude can be as simple as saying or thinking, "Thank you, God. I love you, and I praise your holy name." Prayers can be both spoken and thought, and are really best when that occurs at the same time. Because the essence of prayer is the feeling that is generated, whether it's physical or mental. Just think for a moment about how good it makes you feel when someone expresses their gratitude to you. That feeling of warmth that is indescribably pleasurable. It just outright makes you happy, regardless of what your mood was before that feeling of joy permeated your very being. Now multiply that feeling of joy by billions, as throughout the world and in countless different languages, we offer up our gratitude to God. Thank you, God. We love you, and we praise your holy name. Amen and hallelujah.
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0: 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Your girl Olympia D. Thought I was lost. Now I'm here. All right, so look, check this out. We got Olympia D's brain tease for a chance for you to win tickets to see the Queens. Let me tell you, this concert is going to be off the chain. Byron, why are you looking at me like that? I'm good? Yeah. All right, so we got tickets. We're going to see Chaka Khan, Gladys Knight, Patti LaBelle, and Stephanie Mills. It's going down Saturday, May 30th. Four legends on one stage. But the only thing you got to do is make sure you answer this question correctly, okay? I have no doors, but I have keys. I have no rooms, but I have space. You can enter, but you cannot leave. What am I? Let me read it one more time. I have no doors, but I have keys, and I have no rooms, but I have space. You can enter, but you cannot leave. What am I? If you know the answer, call me right now, 980-485-1053. Again, 980-485-1053.
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0: 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What's your name?
1: Vince.
0: Hey, Vince. What's up with you?
1: How you doing?
0: I'm doing pretty good. Are you ready for this morning's brain tease?
1: Yes, ma'am, I am.
0: All right. I have no doors, but I have keys. I have no rooms, but I have space. You can enter, but you can't leave. What am I?
1: Is it a computer keyboard?
0: Guess what? You are absolutely correct with your smart self. Yes!
1: I appreciate it. You know, I'm a graduate of CMS. I'm a graduate.
0: Hey! Well, look, check this out. I'm sending you to go see the Queens, Four Legends, One Stage over there at the Spectrum Center Saturday, May 30th. It's featuring Chaka Khan, Gladys Knight, Patti LaBelle, and Stephanie Mills. And guess who's going to be in the building?
1: I know it's going to be me. I'm one of
0: them. Most definitely. And all you got to do is tell everybody. What station just hooked you up?
1: Come on. I don't rock with nobody else but Olympia D on 105.3.
0: There you go. And coming up at 10:45, we got your government update.

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1: I got something to tell you.

0: declare victory, winding down a conflict that has been politically unpopular for Republicans. Now, this new emerging deal puts off many critical issues to be resolved later and has already exposed Trump to fierce criticism, even some from his own supporters, with those that believe that Iran's hardline leaders will emerge from the conflict battered but emboldened. So many Americans, I'm sure, are ready for this war to be over because gas prices and grocery prices, they're going through the roof and everybody wants things back to normal. So hopefully a deal will be reached real soon. And as soon as I get details, you already know, I'm coming back to let you know. So in the meantime, I want you guys to get ready for that Daily Dilemma. That's coming up next hour at 11:15. And the only problem you got is which pair of tickets you're going to win. I'll give you more details next hour right here on 105.3 RNB.
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All right, you guys know how this goes down around these parts, around 11:15. We got your daily dilemma going down, and the only problem you got today is which pair of tickets you want to win. I got a pair of tickets to go see the Black Panther in concert over there at the Belk Theater. Plus, I got tickets to the R&B Festival. It's a food truck and music festival that's going down. So it's going down 11:15 right here on 105.3 RNB.

0: That's Bruno Mars with Risk It All right here on 105.3 RNB. It's your girl, Olivia D. All right, so you know, today, you know, it's we're coming off a long holiday weekend, and, you know, not many people want to work hard, you know what I mean? So I figure, hey, we'll just do a pick the tickets that you want. Winning time for you. So here we go. We got a chance for you to win tickets to go see Black Panther in concert over there at the Bell Theater on Friday, June the 5th. Or you could pick the tickets to go to the Love and R&B Food Truck Festival. That's going down Saturday, June the 20th, over there at the Route 29 Pavilion. Now, let me tell you who's on this, okay? They got Ashanti, Trey Songz, Life Jennings, Bobby V, and Changing Faces. And they even got some more acts that's going to be announced. So, get ready to win. All you got to do is be the 15th caller at 980-485-1053. Again, 980-485-1053. If you're the 15th caller, you get to pick the tickets that you want right here on 105.3 RNB.
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4: 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The Thunder won Game 5 of the Western Conference Finals 127-114 on Wednesday night in OKC. SGA was spectacular, and Jared McCain played up to his role with Jalen Williams and AJ Mitchell still out. I thought the Thunder would respond after losing Game 4, and they did. They won the foul battle and were taking it to the Spurs. Stephon Castle led San Antonio in scoring, which is not what you want because you would like to hear that Wemby was doing that. But he was in and out of the game with early foul trouble. I'm very excited to see how the Spurs respond Thursday night in San Antonio in what is now a must-win game. So we'll see how the young Spurs respond. 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

0: 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What's your name?
1: It's Jeremy. I can't believe it. Olympia D.
0: Hey, Jeremy. What's going on with you?
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0: Where are you working at?
1: Mecklenburg County, DSS.
0: Hey, shout out to everybody down there at DSS. All right, so you know you get to pick the tickets that you want. Tell me what you want.
1: I want to go to the food truck. I want to see Ashanti. I grew up listening to them, so I definitely want to be in there.
0: All right, the Love and R&B Music and Food Truck Festival. It is going down Saturday, June 20th at the Route 29 Pavilion with your favorite Ashanti. Plus, they got Trey Songz, Life Jennings, Bobby B, and Changing Faces. So it's going to be lit out there for you.
1: Oh, thank you, Olympia D.
0: You're absolutely welcome. Now tell everybody, what's your favorite station?
1: My favorite, 105.3. You already know. You made my day. Thank you.
0: You're welcome. And guess what? I still got a pair of tickets to go see the Black Panther in concert over there at the Belk Theater. You want to go? Call me right now and be the 15th caller, 980-485-1053. 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

0: Kalua of the day. 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
1: 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What's your name?
2: Oh, all right.
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1: Tell me your name.
2: Will Jackson.
1: Will Jackson. I got to ask you 5 times what your name is. How are you doing today?
2: 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All right.
1: Yes, no doubt. And of course, I am hooking you up with a pair of tickets to go see Black Panther in concert over there at the Bell Theater. It's going down Friday, June the 5th at 7:30 p.m. And guess who's going to be in the building?
2: Will Jackson. Oh, man, I am so excited. I'm so excited. I love being a winner.
1: I know you do. Who doesn't like being a winner? I know I like winning too. All right, sir, you be good out there. 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
1: Boom, I like it. And guess what else I like? Your man DJ Stacy Blackman coming through with that midday getaway mix. It's kicking off at 12 noon right here on 105.3 RNB.
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from Florence, South Carolina. What's up? I'm out here hanging out with my uncle, Stacy Blackman, and it's going down right now on 105.3 R&B. Turn me up a little bit.

Hump Day Wednesday. I'm excited. You know why? Because Hump Day Wednesdays are usually the days I hang out with my cigar people, male and female cigar smokers, and my whiskey connoisseurs. We pretty much just hang around.

0: All right, we're kicking off your birthdays. First up on the birthday list, we got Andre 3000. How about Chef Jamie Oliver is celebrating a birthday today? And happy heavenly birthday goes out to Lisa Left Eye Lopez. And taking it over to Facebook, happy birthday to Tay Cook. Also, Artrina Tillman, Carolina CJ, happy birthday. Jacob Anderson II, Jeff Cano Ross, and Derek D. Moore, a.k.a. Demotri, is celebrating a birthday today. And happy birthday goes out to each and every one of you out there celebrating. That's coming from me, Olympia D, and 105.3 RNB.
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I was invited to a cookout. I knew the people a little bit, but I didn't know them. Like, you know, I was just trying to be friendly and be cordial. We went over there and they had croaker fish, bone-in fish, which is my favorite fish of all time. 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

Hateration. Is that a word, hateration? Olympia, is hateration a word? Because Mary said she don't need no hateration. It's, that might be that Ebonics or Seattle.

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1: 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You know the saying, you got to get fun in the summertime so you can show off your curves, ladies. And guess what? Megan Thee Stallion is letting everybody know on Instagram that she's tightening up her summer body with a little pole class and Pilates. Megan said, give me another 2 months with these pole classes and I'm going to be cold. I know that's right. And guess what? It was just announced that R&B singer Kalani is going on tour. Yep, Ladybug already hit me up talking about, please, can I get some tickets to this? Kalani will be touching down in the Queen City on Tuesday, September the 1st at the True Alliant Amphitheater. And you're not going to believe this. After Ray J got knocked the hell out at the MMA fight with Super Hot Fire, how about he was hospitalized? Yeah. Reportedly, doctors think that Ray J may have a concussion and he's experiencing an abnormal heart rate. Now, according to TMZ, Ray J checked himself into a Las Vegas hospital roughly 2 hours after the fight on Saturday night when he began to experience medical issues connected to the bout. I'm like, he ain't no business being in that ring anyway.
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10: The reality is we have again circled the moon with four astronauts taking pictures and returned safely for a cost of over $4 billion. The first trip to the moon in 1969 cost about $2.5 billion in today's money value, but the astronauts walked around, placed an American flag on the moon, took pictures, and returned safely. So my question is, what have these flights to the moon produced other than some very expensive pictures and, of course, made some rocket ship investors very wealthy? Has exploration of the moon brought us closer to finding a cure for cancer as numbers continue to rise? Or has exploring the moon helped us to figure out how to feed millions of Americans who go to bed every night hungry, many without shelter? Or is the reality that those in charge of spending our tax dollars are more concerned with their friends getting richer than they are about you and me being okay?
19: This is Reality Radio with Kathy Hughes. What's your reality? What's your reality? What's your reality?
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22: 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Feel that chat now. Yeah. Sean DePaul.

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All right, it's a Wellness Wednesday, and of course, we're getting ready to wrap up the month of May, which is National Stroke Awareness Month. And coming up, we're talking to cardiologist Dr. Wilmot from Novant Health, and he's going to give us Life Simple 8 and also an acronym to help us remember exactly what we're supposed to do when we can identify someone that may be having a stroke around us, okay? That's coming up at 115 on 105.3 R&B.

0: That's Ari Lennox with Vacancy right here on 105.3 RNB. Your girl Olympia D. All right, we're wrapping up National Stroke Awareness Month, and we're still talking to Novant Health cardiologist Dr. Wilmot. And Dr. Wilmot, we want you to break down, how can we identify when we or someone around us may be having a stroke? Because I know we use the acronym BFAST. Talk to us about that.
1: Yeah, so there's some common symptoms that we typically think about and people see or hear when they think about stroke. B is for bounce. So I changes is E. F is for facial droop, as we talked about. The others are arm weakness, speech difficulty, and then, of course, talking to 911 as fast as you can. So in terms of time, so just like the heart, the brain is equals time. So when the artery closes or there's a blockage, that means there's poor circulation going to the brain. And so we want to be able to get a patient to advance therapies as soon as possible, because usually there's a time limit to how long we can go before those are options.
0: Right. What can we do in order to avoid all of this altogether? I know nothing is ever perfect. Nothing is ever 100% fail-proof. But what can we do in order to lower those risks?
1: That's a great question. One of the most important things that we'll tell people, and it comes from American Heart Association, is they used to call it the Life Simple 7, now the Essential 8.
0: Okay.
1: And so they are lifestyle changes and lifestyle things that if we do well, we mitigate that risk or lower that risk dramatically. If you can do 7 to 8 of those things well, you have significantly reduced your risk of having cardiovascular events, whether it's heart attack or stroke, and even cancer, because a lot of those things are the same processes or the same things lead to the same conditions. Those 8 essential things, they're good hypertensive control.
0: Okay. That means taking your blood pressure meds.
1: Take your blood pressure meds. That's checking your blood pressure.
0: Okay.
1: Checking it correctly, too. And there's a lot of components to making sure we check it right so it's accurate.
0: Yes.
1: So knowing what your cholesterol is, controlling the cholesterol well. That would include the diet, trying to eat right.
0: Does that mean cutting out sugar all the way?
1: Ooh, yes.
0: Come on,
1: you got to get rid of that sugar.
0: That's no fun.
1: So no added sugar. But
0: okay.
1: you can eat fruits and vegetables. They got some sugars, but it's healthy sugars.
0: What about that honey bun that's back there in that
1: vending machine? No, honey bun ain't right for you. Ain't meant for you. Ain't meant for us. So.
0: Okay, okay.
1: I mean, does everybody eat perfect every day?
0: No.
1: But if we eat things that are heavily processed and refined, we find ourselves promoting a risk that promotes hypertension.
0: And that's not what we want. All right, we're talking to Dr. Wilmot, a cardiologist from Novant Health, for your Wellness Wednesday, helping you to get on track and raising awareness for National Stroke Awareness Month. Thank you so much for being with us this month, Dr. Wilmot. And of course, we're going to keep this thing rocking and rolling. Coming up, I got some Miguel, Jagged Edge, and also Music Soul Child right here on 105.3 RNB.
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10: 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The reality is we have again circled the moon with four astronauts taking pictures and returned safely for a cost of over $4 billion. The first trip to the moon in 1969 cost about $2.5 billion in today's money value, but the astronauts walked around, placed an American flag on the moon, took pictures, and returned safely. So my question is, what have these flights to the moon produced other than some very expensive pictures and, of course, made some rocket ship investors very wealthy? Has exploration of the moon brought us closer to finding a cure for cancer as numbers continue to rise? Or has exploring the moon helped us to figure out how to feed millions of Americans who go to bed every night hungry, many without shelter? Or is the reality that those in charge of spending our tax dollars are more concerned with their friends getting richer than they are about you and me being okay?
11: 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What's your reality?
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1: Ah, this feeling is brought to you by Aleve for back pain relief. What feeling is that, you ask? Well, it's the feeling you feel when you have relief from back pain. That move how you want to, not how you have to feeling. That keep going through your day without slowing you down feeling. 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

All right, don't forget that the Party with a Purpose is back. I'm talking about Ricky Smiley on the One Voyage 2026 setting sail October the 26th through November the 1st. 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
16: The reality is we have again circled the moon with 4 astronauts, taken pictures, and returned safely for a cost of over $4 billion. The first trip to the moon in 1969 cost about $2.5 billion in today's money value, but the astronauts walked around, placed an American flag on the moon, took pictures, and returned safely. So my question is, what have these flights to the moon produced other than some very expensive pictures and, of course, made some rocket ship investors very wealthy? Has exploration of the moon brought us closer to finding a cure for cancer as numbers continue to rise? Or has exploring the moon helped us to figure out how to feed millions of Americans who go to bed every night hungry, many without shelter? Or is the reality that those in charge of spending our tax dollars are more concerned with their friends getting richer than they are about you and me being okay?
15: 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What's your reality?
17: 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What's your reality?

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0: the court to the field, from the pros to the HBCUs, baby. 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Ladies and gentlemen, it's about that time, and no disrespect to the San Antonio Spurs, but ladies and gentlemen, that Western Conference Series is pretty much over. Why do I say that? Because Oklahoma City is just a better team, first of all. Plus, Superman himself, Victor Wembanyama, is starting to look a little bit tired out there. Is he running out of gas? We will find out in Game 6. But right now, OKC went up 3-2 last night. Shai Gilgeous-Alexander had 32 points. The New York Knicks are over there chilling in their recliners, waiting to see play. In the meantime, LeBron James, everyone's still trying to figure out. They asking the questions. Will he stay as a
1: Come
0: Laker?
1: Home.
0: He ain't going. He ain't going back to them Lakers, man. He's only
1: Not
0: two
1: coming
0: places.
1: To Cleveland.
0: He got to go home to Cleveland. He got to, yeah. Man. Just go home, retire, join your boy Donovan Mitchell out there, see what you can do or whatever. If he don't go to Cleveland, I keep telling you, the only other team he will probably go to chase a championship is the Knicks. You know what I'm saying? But he's got to go home. But our big dog, former NBA player, sports analyst Kendrick Perkins, he breaks it down like this.
1: It's nothing. Look, I've been knowing Braun all my life. He moves like the president. He already has a plan in place. He know what he's doing. He know what his next move is. He know what the counter is going to be. He know where he want to go, where he want to be, if he want to be on the Lakers. He already know that. Like, this right here was just throwing the bait out to get some more national media attention real quick, to get people talking about it, and here we are talking about it again. He already got his plan in place.
0: Facts. Always have and always will. And that's a wrap on today's Rewind. 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

0: That's Olivia Dean with The Man I Need right here on 105.3 R&B. It's your girl, Olympia D. All right, it's time for me to get up out here. Up next, we got the D.L. Hughley Show, and he's going to take you through the rest of your afternoon. So don't forget, you can join D.L. as well as Ricky Smiley aboard the Warn Voyage Cruise 2026. As a matter of fact, they're setting sail October the 26th through November the 1st, and they got a hell of a lineup. T.I., Rick Ross, Keith Sweat, and DJ Kid Capri is going to be doing the sail away party. 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It's time for me to get up out of here. I love you guys, and I'll see you first thing in the morning. And let me tell you right now, let me bring down the music because I need to make sure that you guys are understanding. First thing in the morning, I'm hooking you guys up with a meet and greet with one of the queens for the Queen Show. Mm-hmm. It could be Chaka Khan, it could be Patti LaBelle, it could be Gladys Knight, or it could be Stephanie Mills. You never know. But I got a pair of tickets, front row seat tickets for you, and a meet and greet pass with one of the queens. Okay, so you want to make sure you tuned in first thing in the morning at 10 a.m. so you can win that right here on 105.3 R&B.
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0: My name is DL.
1: What did you set this on, hell? You gotta make her say my name one time here.
0: My name is DL.
2: Ladies and gentlemen, put your hands together for DL Hughley.
1: Jasmine's replaying the Ray J fight.
3: Hilarious. It's pure comedy.
1: Man, they
3: I'm with Chris Brown. He was laughing at him and clowning him. I'm like, come on, Ray J, why would you get in the ring?
4: I like when he got hit. It looked like he was buffering.
3: Yeah.
5: Press the reset button.
6: Circle of death.
1: I've gotten hit that hard before, so I know it's like.
7: One wish it would be too dark.
3: I mean, my goodness.
1: It was great. Hey, I made this argument the other day, and I was talking about. I think there are more racist people in America, more racist white people in America, than there are actual black people.
4: Oh, probably so.
1: I think there are more, because half the things that can, like, you know what's amazing to me? A black person has to have a degree and multiple years experience, and they will still question their ability to do a job, right? Mm-hmm. They will still question their qualifications. A white dude only has to be either a game show host or a podcaster.
4: Yeah.
1: Even the thing that we're thinking about right now, what is happening, the reason that we are not doing good in Iran, because it is exceptional brown men in a conflict with mediocre white men. I would say it's not a secret that whoever is running their army is better at it than who's running their army.
4: Than the podcaster we got in there.
1: Yeah. I guarantee you, the dude who's running their army... it's better than the dude who's running off.
4: You run an army and can't even wear the uniform.
1: That's right. This is what happens when you pick a game show host and a podcaster.
6: You see his commencement speech over the week?
1: Yeah.
6: What
1: I did.
6: Idiot.
1: And he's like, diversity's not our strength. All them niggas are like, what?
6: I paid.
1: Did you? One of my favorite movies was years ago. Nobody ever heard of this movie. It's called Lords of Discipline. It was about a military school in South Carolina. Mm-hmm. It was Mark Breland and a bunch of, it was a great, and Timothy Hutton, was it?
3: I don't know, was it?
1: It was great. But all of them were dressed like those cadets on that thing. And it's just so funny for how these people to try to be serious about it. Like, Iran is not scared of us at all.
3: Mm-mm. I believe it.
1: And he's trying to, he wants to get out of there and go right to Cuba.
3: They don't know what they're doing.
1: They don't.
3: I know they've been talking quite a bit about him having to go back to for his checkup.
1: If you're going to check doctor every 6 months, something's wrong with you.
3: Something is wrong.
1: Are they trying to see if trying to prevent something from happening?
3: Yeah. His hands, you know, these bruises, and that's all they were talking about all over the weekend and yesterday. His hands.
4: Your ankle's so swollen, look like your shoes got a muffin top.
1: Yeah. He looked like a substitute teacher.
3: He does.
1: He has substitute teacher legs.
4: Yeah, cankles.
1: All right, happy birthday to the one and only Andre 3000. We're going to celebrate with the Outcast Miss. Happy birthday to Jada Kiss. Happy birthday to Ty Bridges. Happy birthday to Dondre Whitfield. Happy birthday to Frank Thomas. Happy birthday to Carl McDowell. Happy birthday to Marjorie Taylor Greene. Happy birthday to Adam Carolla. There's a MAGA little row right there.
4: Yeah, there you go.
1: Happy birthday to Wayne Williams, convicted of murder and believed to be responsible for the Atlanta child murders, which I don't think he did. Now I think about it. Happy birthday, possibly, to Lisa Left Eye Lopez. Happy birthday to Vincent Price. Happy birthday to Louis Gossett Jr. Happy birthday to Henry Kissinger. Happy birthday to Ramsey Lewis, the musician. We got a great show lined up for you. Jasmine will have what's trending. I'm going to have a little note from the GED section right now. Here's Whitney Houston. It is the D.L. Hughley Show.

That was Whitney Houston. I'm your baby tonight. If you miss any part of our show today, get caught up by checking out the D.O. 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We will cover the day's top stories with what's trending. That'll be up at the Bruno Mars. It is the D.O. 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
1: Jazz Man.
2: What, man?
1: Tell these good people what's trending.
2: People are mad at Blueface. Now, I don't really know a lot about this young kid. I just know he was a rapper. He was married to or was dating with Krishan or something like that. Remember the ones who got the tattoos of each other on their faces? Mm-hmm. Well, he posted, if you have a kid and you need child support, you should probably just let the person who can best support the child have custody of your clearly not fit a couple thousand a month. I don't even know how this is exactly how he posted this. But anyway, he went on to say that if you can't afford to have a baby, you shouldn't have one. So, of course, social media locked him up. Like, just up and down, up and down. Because it takes two to tangle, right? So, you know.
1: We were talking about the tango. Nobody would be paying child support, but we're not. We're talking
2: that was a tango. They got you child support.
1: The horizontal mambo is what we talked about.
2: But yeah, so a lot of people were kind of giving him a little bit of, you know, the blues about it or whatever, just because of his views on it. And considering his relationship with, you know, first of all, he was locked up, so he couldn't pay child support to his kid.
1: I don't understand why they lock you up if you can't pay child support.
2: I don't
1: understand.
2: I don't know. Well, they didn't lock him up for child support.
1: You can split this 72 cent a day.
3: Yeah. I can send you maybe two packs of cigarettes that I earned.
1: Right. Here you go, baby. Here's some stamps.
4: We can't put nothing on your books.
1: Here's some commissary right here,
2: please. You pay and also, turning Naomi Osaka, taking a lot of heat because she had a party that was for Sisters Only for Black folks.
1: Yeah.
2: And she posted, you know, Black AF, which we know what that means. And man, everybody was mad at her. White folks. Because they felt like, you know, now if we were to do something like that and have a whites-only party.
3: They have it all the time.
1: It's called the Trump administration.
5: What you think that ballroom is for?
1: It's called the Trump administration.
2: Yeah. They said she was wrong for excluding white players.
3: She invited she wanted to invite, her friends.
2: Who would play tennis and whatnot. They were like, you should have invited white people.
1: It's called Augusta.
2: Well, first of all, it's my party. I can invite who I want to.
1: And you can
2: to.
1: Cry if you want to.
2: That's right.
3: Plus, DEI is now been banned. She couldn't do it.
2: Exactly.
3: And then she went, and they were mad, and then she went out there the next day and whooped that ass on the
2: court.
3: She
2: sure did. Dressed fly.
1: She didn't invite the Japanese people. They didn't get mad at her.
2: They didn't.
1: She's Haitian and Japanese.
3: Yeah. And she's
1: I bet their food is delicious. I bet their food is wonderful.
2: Probably so. But that's
1: soup,
2: what's trending.
1: What is it? Sushi and soup jumo?
5: That's right.
1: All right, we got a note from the GED section. It's coming up in 15 minutes. It's the D.L. Hughley Show.
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3: Fly and full of laughs. Don't sleep on the show that keeps the week moving strong. It's the D.L. Hughley Show.
4: And we're back.

COINTELPRO was using the power of the federal government to infiltrate black militant groups. And what they would use was subterfuge. They would use paid informants. They would try to blackmail them. Like, they sent pictures to Martin Luther King, tried to get him to commit suicide. They had information on Malcolm X. Hoover was more concerned about them than the Klan. And the Southern Poverty Law Center came along because of COINTELPRO. So if you look, it was from the mid-50s to 1971 where COINTELPRO existed. Guess when the Southern Poverty Law Center started? 1971. And what they said was, we'll use the very same tactics to shine a light on these really dangerous groups. And now, this government is going after the Southern Poverty Law Center for the very tactics that the federal government used. And now we do not have Black Panthers, and the Klan and white national groups are stronger than ever. All right, that's a little note from the GED section. It's the DL Hughley Show.

0: she's smart. It's the Jazzy Report on the D.L. Hughley Show.
1: The Trump administration has mass deleted information about prosecutions tied to the January 6th attack on the U.S. Capitol, including cases of defendants who assaulted police officers. The removals mark the latest phase of Trump's effort to rewrite the history of the riot.
2: Wow.
3: Yeah, that's
1: what they're doing.
3: Yeah, I mean,
1: acting like it never happened, and they just took it off completely off the website.
3: Yeah,
2: criminals covering for criminals.
3: We've documented all on social media and other web and other news sites and everything. It's there, but they just
1: Yeah, but it's unfortunate that they would take this step. So terrible,
2: but not surprising.
1: So young girls in America are experiencing puberty at an earlier age. The average age has fallen to 10, with some girls developing as early as 6 years old.
3: Damn.
1: And believe it or not, black girls undergo the process a year earlier than their peers on average. Now, experts are warning that this early development increases the risk of developing multiple types of cancer and suffering from mental health issues like depression and anxiety. I could see it.
3: What's the cause?
1: You're 6 years old, you can have your period. Stop.
3: What's the
1: hormones
3: cause?
1: Hormones raging.
3: What's the cause?
1: I think it's the food, to be quite honest with you. I really do. I think the way that they're pumping hormones into, you know, because obviously they're trying to feed more people. So if you look at the size of a chicken today compared to that in the 70s, corn ain't changed, has it? Or maybe
2: it
1: has.
2: I don't know. Beef and everything
1: else. It's the food. I think it's the food. I think it's the environment. I think it's any number of things.
4: So thank you for that, Jasmine. So this was a discussion. Skip, you sent me this to me early in the morning, right?
3: Yeah.
4: So the article you sent. Why do you assume that I'm awake at 4 o'clock in the morning? Why do you assume that?
1: Because you are.
3: I don't know too many people that work all the time like
1: that.
3: I do, you know, with odd sleeping habits.
4: Like, man, this dude just.
2: You, Donald Trump, and D.A.
4: pay me at 4 o'clock in the morning.
1: Right.
4: Like I'm a vampire. Is this country, in this country, which was worse, the oppression of women or the oppression of black people? That's like 61 and half a dozen the other, but it's an interesting question, right?
3: Right.
4: What if you both of them?
3: Yeah, doubly bad.
4: What if you both? Listen, nobody won any prizes, that's for damn sure.
5: Yep.
4: I don't know anybody who was feeling as if they won the lotto. But give us a call. Let us know what you think. 877-242-2426.
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0: The topics.
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4: Question we're asking, ladies and gentlemen, when do you take a shower, at night or in the morning?
0: And did I mention we've got more topics than Diddy has accused?
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11: 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A prayer of gratitude can be as simple as saying or thinking, "Thank you, God. I love you, and I praise your holy name." Prayers can be both spoken and thought, and are really best when that occurs at the same time. Because the essence of prayer is the feeling that is generated, whether it's physical or mental. Just think for a moment about how good it makes you feel when someone expresses their gratitude to you. That feeling of warmth that is indescribably pleasurable. It just outright makes you happy, regardless of what your mood was before that feeling of joy permeated your very being. Now multiply that feeling of joy by billions, as throughout the world and in countless different languages, we offer up our gratitude to God. Thank you, God. We love you, and we praise your holy name. Amen and hallelujah.
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0: If you have
1: on that was Neo Miss Independent. So the question we're asking, ladies and gentlemen, do you think listen to the podcast.
2: Which oppression was worse, the oppression of women or the oppression of African Americans or blacks?
3: They used to eat us.
2: Wait, what? Eat?
3: African Americans were eaten. Do they not teach this? They were eaten.
2: Do you think there was widespread cannibalism in the United States?
4: This was with a specific lady in New Orleans, and she turned. I know who you're talking about.
2: Wait, hold on. One example of cannibalism is not evidence of widespread.
4: They used to skin us and make leather out of it. Like, why is that even a question?
5: I see things you're only pointing to like one example.
1: Do you think it was like that's 61 and a half a dozen the other? Just an interesting question. Do you think the oppression was it worse for was it worse for women or black people? Was the oppression of women the worst, or was it black people? We're gonna go to our social media platform, especially. Okay, what did it say?
6: So we got Jameson from Boston, and Jameson said it was the oppression of black women, so they both sucked.
1: Man, that was horrible. I can't believe.

0: people don't know how horrible that was. Eating people, making them out of belts, and you know,
1: chairs,
0: having,
1: and
0: having lynchings while you ate lunch with your kids, and
2: making medicine out of them.
0: Yeah, man, they ate Nat Turner.
1: Yeah, sure did.
0: And then one incident. How many incidents of cannibalism does it take? Like, how many licks does it take to get to the center of a fist pop?
1: Yes, yes.
0: I think they were equally as bad. I think that nobody's gonna win any prizes. Nobody going, no, you get a TV, you get none of that.
1: No reward whatsoever.
0: None at all.
1: This one.
0: Who do you think had it worse? Listen to this audio.
3: Which oppression was worse, the oppression of women or the oppression of African Americans or blacks?
4: They used to eat us.
3: Wait, what? Eat?
4: African Americans were eaten. Do they not teach this? They were eaten.
3: Do you think there was widespread cannibalism in the United States?
5: This was with a specific lady in New Orleans, and she turned. I know who you're talking about.
3: Wait, hold on. One example of cannibalism is not evidence of widespread.
5: They used to skin us and make leather out of it. Like, why is that even a question?
6: I see, because you're only pointing to like one example.
0: Who do you think it was worse, women or black people? 877-242-2426. 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

0: It is the D.O. Hughley Show, your 2026 edition. Remember, if you're going to be in Pittsburgh, I will be there this Friday, Saturday. So come check me out this Friday and Saturday. This is a conversation that was had on a podcast.
1: Which oppression was worse, the oppression of women or the oppression of African Americans or blacks?
2: They used to eat us.
1: Wait, what? Eat?
2: African Americans were eaten. Do they not teach this? They were eaten.
1: Do you think there was widespread cannibalism in the United States?
3: This was with a specific lady in New Orleans, and she turned. I know who you're talking about.
1: Wait, hold on. One example of cannibalism is not evidence of widespread.
4: They used to skin us and make leather out of it. Like, why is that even a question?
5: I think you're saying because you're only pointing to like one example.
0: Who do you think was worse than? Who was the worst for?
6: I think it's equal. I'm not gonna lie to you. I think overall, obviously, because you know, black women are black, so they go right. So doubles the numbers for black people. Period. I just think it's horrible.
0: Yeah, I mean,
6: there is no.
0: Wait, I only got sex this other. Well, I had my foot cut off. Oh yeah, let's see.
6: Well, they ate my baby.
0: Yeah, see.
6: Damn. Yeah. You know, it's like, wow.
0: Man. Let me see what's behind curtain number two.
6: Right.
7: They ain't make a belt out of your daddy.
0: Yeah. Ooh.
7: They got mine.
0: Suffice it to say, every cruel thing that could be done to a human being.
6: Yes.
0: They did.
6: To all black people, first of all, in that time, but to also black men and black women.
0: Yep. You know, and people hate to be, Hitler learned everything he learned from us.
7: Mm-hmm.
0: Not us, but the
7: United States.
0: We didn't, you know, we were the victims, but I'm just saying. He learned everything he learned from the Reconstruction South. Mm. Even the gas that he used in the gas chambers were at what they used on Mexicans at the turn of the century. It was it's an interesting thing, and I think it's one of those things that doesn't really have a clear answer, I don't think.
6: Yeah, I don't think so either. But if the Trump administration has anything to do with it, it will be erased from history anyway.
0: Oh, don't worry about it. Yeah, okay. Yeah.
6: They're working on it.
0: It is an interesting time. So what do you think it's the oppression Super Bowl. It's the oppression Olympics.
6: Who will win?
0: In this corner, no. So, who do you think was more oppressed? Women was more oppressed. Women or black people? 877-242-2426. Get into your calls in a bit. It's the D.L. Hughley Show.
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0: That was Yvonne, Read Your Mind. 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
1: Which oppression was worse, the oppression of women or the oppression of African Americans or blacks?
2: They used to eat us.
1: Wait, what? Eat?
2: African Americans were eaten. Do they not teach this? They were eaten.
1: Do you think there was widespread cannibalism in the United States?
3: 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I know who you're talking about.
1: Wait, hold on. One example of cannibalism is not evidence of widespread.
4: 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Like, why is that even a question?
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0: Who do you think had it worse? It's the oppression Olympics. 877-242-2426. 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
6: This is not one you want to win.

0: Devil Tone this Sith Fly. So who do you think had it worse, women or black people? Who was oppressed more? We're going to go. Skip, what do you think?
1: That's a hard one. That's like, you know, if, you know, death by fire or drowning. Which one? I mean, ain't none of them, you know, that's... I want to say black people, but I don't know, man. I don't.
0: Yeah, fire, drama. We did that. Fire, yeah. Alligators. We did that. Well, I mean, so it's nothing. It's no mode of cruelty that you could inflict on somebody that didn't happen here.
2: Right.
1: No, well, there's some.
2: And those are just the A rate, the B rated ones.
1: Yeah.
0: Yeah. those are not... the ones. Yes. Yes. It's very interesting. Junius,
1: but there are some women that will hate black people. And yeah, and matter of fact, if you look at the
0: a lot of them. I think a lot of them.
1: If you look at the history, they talk about the brutality during slavery and everything else. A lot of white women were pretty brutal people, man.
0: Yeah. There's a girl from Louisiana. She used to skin them.
1: Yep, make jewelry.
0: And make other slaves defecate in them as whatever. Mm-hmm. It's just and here's the thing. I honestly, they'll say that trauma can be in your DNA, right? If trauma can be in your DNA, so can brutality, right?
1: Correct.
0: Because I'm telling you, those ICE agents got to be descendants of those kind of people.
2: Yeah, but some of the ICE agents are brown people.
0: Yes, yes, yeah. Did you see poor Pam Bundy? She has
2: cancer.
0: Thyroid cancer. Mm-hmm. You know, even though she was a horrible woman, you
2: got
0: to.
2: She also got a new job just now, didn't she?
0: Yeah. Even though she's a horrible human being, you don't wish that on anybody. That's for sure. Thoughts and so let's go on. I just won't say anything bad. That's great.
3: There you go.
0: I don't wish that on anybody. That's for sure. We got songs from LeVert, of course. Ari Lennox. We're gonna get to your calls in about 10 minutes. It's the DL Hughley Show.
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0: There is a growing rift of parents and their adult children who are estranged or not speaking or have, you know, a strained relationship. 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
4: It's the show everyone's talking about. The D.L. Hughley Show.
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18: 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And we're back.

0: That was Ari Lennox, Vacancy. The question we're asking, ladies and gentlemen, do you, and take a listen to this.
1: Which oppression was worse, the oppression of women or the oppression of African Americans or blacks?
2: They used to eat us.
1: Wait, what? Eat?
2: African Americans were eaten. Do they not teach this? They were eaten.
1: Do you think there was widespread cannibalism in the United States?
3: This was with a specific lady in New Orleans, and she turned. I know who you're talking about.
1: Wait, hold on. One example of cannibalism is not evidence of widespread.
4: They used to skin us and make leather out of it. Like, why is that even a question?
5: I think you're only pointing to one example.
0: Who do you think had it worse, women or black people was oppressed more? We're going right to the phones. What do you say?
6: Oppression has definitely been worse for black people because, by and large, our women, men, and children have been oppressed. It's just women got oppressed by themselves, man. What all our people have been oppressed, are being oppressed, and it continues until we pull together and unify. And so, of course, the oppression of black people has been much worse than anything, by and large.
7: I think both black men and women, the black women mostly, because they had to watch their husbands or whatever be lynched, beaten, sold off, kids sold off. They were beaten, raped, sold off. So both.
8: I think that DL always asks provocative questions. And I've never called in, but I listen to the questions, but more so I listen to the answers from our people. And that's the most scariest thing is the response. But I just want to let every person know, as far as this dispensation, like that's a biblical word, meaning like a lifetime from the oldest person that you know that exists, from why they can remember, to the youngest person that you know they exist, as far as they can remember, that's a dispensation. No people on the face of this earth has suffered more than the so-called African Americans.
0: All right, we got more of your calls coming up. We got Daniel Caesar and more of your calls will be right up on the D.L. Hughley Show.

0: That, of course, was Daniel Caesar, Best Part. The question we're asking, ladies and gentlemen, who do you think? Take a listen to this.
1: Which oppression was worse, the oppression of women or the oppression of African Americans or blacks?
2: They used to eat us.
1: Wait, what? Eat?
2: African Americans were eaten. Do they not teach this? They were eaten.
1: Do you think there was widespread cannibalism in the United States?
3: This was with a specific lady in New Orleans, and she turned. I know who you're talking about.
1: Wait, hold on. One example of cannibalism is not evidence of widespread.
4: They used to skin us and make leather out of it. Like, why is that even a question?
5: I think you're only pointing to like one example.
0: Who you think is more oppressed? Are we going to go to the phone?
6: I am more concerned about the man's response. Well, it wasn't widespread. So you just answered your own question. What's worse, what you're doing right now, saying it was a small amount of people got eaten by cannibals? I mean, it's okay. It's not okay, period. So the fact that he pauses and said it had to be a small amount of people doing it means he's justifying that they did it. No black person, no human should be eaten by another human, period.
7: A very tough question. Being a man, I know some of the women are going to disagree, but I think men had it worse. I think black men have had it worse because we've been more oppressed. Women got a little bit of a play simply because they were women, but I think black men had it much worse than black women.
0: So, Lena, before we, who do you think was more oppressed? Was it women or was it black people?
8: Black people.
0: Yeah. Nobody had it good back then. If you wasn't a white dude, you was in trouble.
8: Yep.
0: The SPCA was originally for children.
9: Mm-hmm.
0: Originally. I mean, nobody had it good but them. Mm. Even poor white people had it bad then. I mean, they wasn't getting eaten.
8: No. But, yeah. I think
4: they got lower.
0: But I think that they're not that tasty, I don't think.
4: You don't think so?
8: Unseasoned.
0: No, they probably taste like their potato salad. It's crazy.
4: A little raisin here or there.
0: You know, because, Skip, I was saying this. I don't think black people like food. I think we like sauce.
9: Yep.
0: No, we don't. Everything. We don't like food. We like sauce. We don't. Everything. We'll put sauce on stuff before we ever taste it.
4: Oh, heck yeah. Are you kidding?
0: We season the hell out of everything. And I think it's primarily because the quality of food that we had growing up wasn't probably that great or fresh.
9: Or what you were made to eat, apparently.
0: Yeah, that's what I'm saying. When they make you eat something.
4: Smother it with something to make it taste better.
0: Yeah. Gravy was a drizzle. You drown it. We don't drizzle, we drown.
4: Oh, of course not. Are we silly?
0: Wet lettuce ain't wet enough for us.
4: This is too dry.
0: Lettuce, which is 95% water, ain't wet enough for black people.
4: No,
0: that's for sure.
4: Not.
0: Mm.
9: No,
0: we're gonna need some ranch so this can float on.
4: Some French.
10: Ain't got no taste to it.
0: I'm telling you, everything got a sauce. Everything.
4: It better.
0: Yeah, everything. Coming up, we got our feature where we welcome to the stage some of the very funnest people. We got a point in about 10 minutes. It's the D.L. Hughley Show.
11: 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Why don't you?
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11: 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And you can't miss a minute.

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6: 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Hughley Show. And we're back.

0: be out. Y'all supposed to be out. We gonna be out here to do one mother thing. People over 40 ain't finna be doing no extra shit. You ever kicked it with somebody under 40? You have to tell them, take me to my car. No. I should have knew when he said, bring an extra pair of shoes. What the f*** I need an extra pair of shoes for one place? Take me to my car. Cause my knee hurt at the Laugh Factory. I ain't going to the kickback, then the lakefront. Gonna do donuts, get shot at. I'm not doing that. Take me to where everybody over 40 say, take me to my car. No, you want to go to lounge after lounge after lounge after lounge? Don't sleep me. What do we say? Take me to. Cause you said let's go out for drinks, but your ass want to have shots, shots, shots, shots, shots. One more people that over 40, what? Take me to my car.
1: Hilarious. Hilarious.
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0: 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Are you that somebody? Now, of course, it is time for our feature. Welcome to the stage where we spotlight some of the funniest comedians, some you know and some you do not. Today, welcome to the stage, Big Keith.
1: 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You know why? Under 40, y'all supposed

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0: 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If you're going to be in Pittsburgh, Pennsylvania, I'll be there this Friday and Saturday. 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
1: A.M.
0: What?
1: It's not 11 p.m. It's not 11 o'clock at night. It's 11 in the morning.
0: Well, whatever.
1: A.M.
0: Whatever. I'll do it today. And then they can just pick it up. It's a la carte. You can do whatever you want.
2: All right? Listen when you want.
0: So we have an election here. So they have an election in Texas. So it's the Christian versus the crook. And the crook is scheduled to win.
3: That's how it goes around this.
1: That is how it goes.
2: Here in Texas, especially.
0: It's the crook versus the crook. You know, so it's the crook versus the criminal. I think in L.A., Spencer Rattler, what's his name?
1: Spencer Pratt.
0: Is a MAGA reality star. As if we haven't learned. Well, and you know what he does? Homelessness is a problem. Okay, but what you going to do about it? You know, we've had homeless here since the 70s. There were 10 cities. There was Skid Row, remember? Mm-hmm. They act like the first term black woman started all this. Yeah. And have you ever known? So there are more homeless in New York than Los Angeles. Did she do that too?
1: Right.
0: You know what else the homeless populations have in common with
1: veterans?
0: No, high homeless populations. The cities with the highest homeless populations have the highest number of millionaires and billionaires too.
2: Yep. Ooh, how about that?
0: Yep, because you cannot satisfy the rich, and oftentimes those people are homeless because they're underpaid. The wealthy need services, right? So they underpay those people. Those people can't afford to live. The minimum wage in Texas, I think, is about $9. Here, it's about $18.
2: Well, yeah, federally, it's $7.25, and yeah. It hasn't been raised. So, and they always vote against it. But the cost of living and cost of everything else is quadrupled.
0: Literally, the gas is $1, right? $5, right?
1: I was going to say
0: gas is $5, and a hamburger is $2 to $3. You work an hour, Kenny. You could either eat a hamburger, eat a half a hamburger, or fill half a tank of gas.
4: We can fix it real quick.
0: How?
4: All public servants should be paid minimum wage. All of our elected officials.
0: Yeah, that'll do it. That'll do it.
4: $7.25.
0: Yeah. That'll do
4: Congratulations,
0: it.
4: Congratulations, you're a senator.
0: I tell you what, that Mondami's kicking ass in New York. I'll be in New York.
3: So much that they had Fox reporters. Stop reporting on it, man. even our listeners and our viewers are starting to like them. Stop it.
0: Yeah. I'm gonna see if I can have a drink with him when I'm in town. You seem like that kind of that guy.
1: Yeah,
0: reach out to him. See if we have a little meal, see what happens. Yeah, I can't vote in the elections, but you know, you never know. Do you know why we can't in Iran? The problem with Iran is the people who are winning. Trump needs the people who are losing to pretend like they won, and the people who won to pretend like they lost.
2: Mm-hmm.
0: That's what he needs. And it's clear that their military leader is much better than ours.
2: Mm-hmm.
0: It's clear. He's a better leader of his military than ours.
2: Better be glad
0: we bombed so much we didn't even have bombs no more. This is not even a piece. We're just reloading. We're trying to. Hey, Laughing Boy, no more bullets.
4: It takes about 5 years to
2: reload. Could you imagine if they had our resources?
0: Well, yeah.
2: Man.
0: I think that it is a battle of mediocre white men versus exceptional brown ones.
4: And that's just for this administration.
0: They are clearly doing better than anybody thought they would. You just thought you could take a game show host and a drunk podcaster. Let's start some wars.
4: They fired all the competent people.
0: Let
4: the idiots run free.
1: Fast.
0: All right, coming up this hour, we're going to be talking to singer-songwriter Major. We got the Andre 3000's birthday, Outkast Mix. Plus, we're going to be giving Deserving Someone the Shoe Booty of the Week award. It is the D.L. Hughley Show right now. Here's Mary J. Blige. It's the D.L. Hughley Show.

That, of course, is Mary J. Blige, Take Me As I Am. We're going to be talking to singer, songwriter, and actor Major Raptor's song, Why I Love You. 10 years old. Mm-hmm. That is 10 years old on the D.L. Hughley Show.

0: It is the D.L. Hughley Show. Welcome to the program. A young man who is making a little bit of a noise right now. Please put your hands together for Major. How you doing, young man?
1: What's happening, Unc? How are you doing?
0: I'm exceptional. So you're starting the tour, I see, huh?
1: Yeah, we just hit, we did L.A. and Atlanta. Atlanta was the big kickoff. You know, they always set the bar high. And then L.A., Uncle Stevie Wonder showed up. And, man, it was a great time. So I'm off to
0: how did he know he showed up? Was he
1: Listen, you know he was
0: How did he know there's a ribbon in the sky? How does he know any of that? No, I'm just kidding. Listen, so he showed up, he had a good time?
1: He did. We were at the Peppermint Club. He was one of the first to say, "Why I Love You," which is what we're celebrating 10 years of. He says, "I believe it will be the wedding love song for years to come." And Unc, I said, if Stevie saw it, you know we had something.
0: Oh, yeah, that's it. I bet you better be glad you got that joke off before he was there.
1: I
0: bet you.
1: I said it while he was there. I said it on my chest. That's in the whole chest.
0: The thing that we were talking. It doesn't seem like 10 years ago when you, when This Is Why I Love You came out.
1: The time has moved fast for sure, but we were at your house for the Christmas party when I let y'all hear it for the first time. Remember? Oh, no, it was you and Lady Hughes, one of y'all anniversary things, and I let you all hear it before it released. And you were like, yo, that's a song. And I said, say less. Watch so what happens.
0: That'd be over 12 years ago with that song. That's a long time.
1: Yeah, absolutely. Absolutely. Yeah.
0: It's still a big wedding song, right? Because there are people who are eating off. What is that song by Tony Terry, When I'm With You?
1: For You by Kenny Lattimore.
0: For You by Kenny Lattimore. They work every Saturday. Every Saturday.
1: And thanks to, shout out to Kenny, who just celebrated 30 years on his debut album. But he actually was the one that gave me the pep talk on, bro, you can charge more. You got the wedding song. You have the song. So it changed my life, bro.
0: People already got cakes and weddings to pay for, and now all of a sudden you're going to charge them. You know, if they love you. What does it say to you that you've been able to hang around 10 years, you're working on the road, you're as relevant as ever? What does that feel like to you?
1: It's surreal. I've been at this thing for a minute. When Why I Love You hit, a lot of people are like, you're like an overnight success. And I'm like, well, that was a long night. Because I have been working for a long time for something to hit. And when Why I Love You hit, it just opened all the doors. But I was glad I was ready. I've been putting in the work. You know, people are still getting married to it. It's at half a billion streams.
0: You know what you need? You need a restraining order song. You need that too. You got to get you a restraining order song.
1: Imagine that. We'll have you start it off with the intro.
0: Oh, I wonder why me.
1: Listen, Why I Love You, it's hitting, man, and I'm grateful. I got a whole bunch of stuff, and on the tour, I'm teasing that one of my brand new ones that's about to come out, and bro, it's.
0: Well, I didn't call. I didn't let you call for me to tease you. What is it? A brand new song coming out or not? You got a
1: song coming out? It's a brand new song. Y'all don't laugh at him.
2: What else are we gonna do, Major?
0: If they didn't laugh at me, you wouldn't be on the phone, baby boy. Their laughter is funding this call, baby boy.
1: Stop laughing at them.
2: Listen, I can't help it. That's the only way to keep my sanity.
0: This is why they love me.
3: Yes. And payday.
2: Exactly.
0: Yeah, there's that too. All right, if y'all get a chance, if you're in Houston or you're in Philadelphia, where else are you playing?
1: Memphis, Chicago, and Nashville.
0: Oh, you hitting the ramp. You going into it, boy. This is,
1: bro, and I'm going to be talking to them about, you know, being responsible with their vote and stepping out because they're trying to take it away from us. But we as a people have to really mobilize and get together on this.
0: Well, that's why I love you. All right. Well, thank you for calling in. Thank you for sharing. Good luck to you, man. Be careful
2: on the
0: road.
2: Thanks, Major.
0: And make a lot of people smile. All right, baby boy. Take care. Major, go check it out if you are in proximity. We got more of the D.L. Hughley Show coming right up. It's the D.L. Hughley Show.
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0: When is the last time your wife gave you change back for any damn thing? They think it's theirs.
1: Change? What change?
0: My wife does that all the time. I need some money for groceries. Here. I need some eggs and some milk. Well, here's $50. Hey, baby,
1: where's my change? Well, you didn't have any change.
0: Well, unless you bought eggs, milk, and cocaine. Women love money. They love it. They love the shop, too. Don't you just love the shop? What is that? And then you shop and you do little slick like we don't know. Like you buy a whole bunch of stuff and you stick it in the back of the closet. And you take it out a piece at a time. When did you get that?
1: I had this a long time. I don't know.
0: And then they leave a lot of that stuff in the trunk of their car. Go home right now.

0: That, of course, is going to wrap up the Hughley Hustle Home Andre 3000 birthday mix. It's time to give a deserving someone the Shoe Booty of the Week Award.
1: And now it's time for the Shoe Booty of the Week Award.
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1: M.I.A. is a British singer, rapper, songwriter, record producer, and activist.
3: You think you're so smart?
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1: So, why is M.I.A. this week's recipient of the Shoe Booty of the Week Award?
4: Answer the question!
1: M.I.A. gets the Shoe Booty because on Kid Cudi's Rebel Ragers tour, she was a MAGA rager.
5: I'm shocked, shocked.
1: As a result, Kid Cudi had to fire her from the tour.
6: You're fired.
1: After the London-born rapper ranted on stage that she was being canceled for being a brown Republican voter.
7: Nobody has done more for the black.
1: That might be true if she was a citizen and could vote.
8: You're a big fat phony!
1: The paper airplane hit the fan on the fourth night in Dallas, where she was booed by the crowd after she discussed her support for the Cheeto Bandito. I don't think M.I.A. knows what being canceled is. She has been a loud supporter of Trump for years. Everyone knows that. She, Nicki Minaj, Azalea Banks, and Not That Sexy Red should all go on tour and call it MAGA-paloozers.
7: A total disgrace.
1: She was booed because Cudi told everyone this is an all-love tour, and she was talking politics. Just to keep it all the way 100, her biggest hit was Paper Planes in the early 2000s.
9: What we're gonna do right here is go back.
1: I'm not saying her new music sucks, but her new songs sound like a blender full of TikTok sounds and broken dreams.
9: Stop it!
1: It was her party that said entertainers shouldn't use their platform for politics. It's her party who's actively canceling anyone that cracks a joke about the fat man of La Malcha.
7: You are fake news.
1: She really earned her pink slip when she said she couldn't perform Illegal, a minor hit in 2010, because there are some illegals in the audience.
9: Damn!
1: She put the hip in hypocrite with that statement because technically, as of now, she's illegal. The kids pay a lot of money to come to concerts, get lit, turn up, and make some questionable memories. Kids go to concerts to turn up and party. That's why she got booed.
9: You blew it!
1: She was fired because she was hired to entertain. And when it came to entertaining, M.I.A. was M.I.A. And that's why the Shoe Booty of the Week Award goes to M.I.A. Now here's a swift kick in the ass.
0: What you need to know with
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2: 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The Thunder won Game 5 of the Western Conference Finals 127-114 on Wednesday night in OKC. SGA was spectacular, and Jared McCain played up to his role with Jalen Williams and A.J. Mitchell still out. I thought the Thunder would respond after losing Game 4, and they did. They won the foul battle and were taking it to the Spurs. Stephon Castle led San Antonio in scoring, which is not what you want because you would like to hear that Wemby was doing that. But he was in and out of the game with early foul trouble. I'm very excited to see how the Spurs respond Thursday night in San Antonio in what is now a must-win game. So we'll see how the young Spurs respond. 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

0: Love, deceit, and betrayal can all be motives for murder. 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
2: Coming up next, we got a song from when your mom and daddy were still together, plus the Memorial Day holiday is over, but one of your house guests, they just won't leave. We're going to help you out with my top five. That's up in less than 15 minutes. Now it's time for what you need to know with the one and only Sybil Wilkes.
3: It's Sybil Wilkes with what we need to know. Escalating tensions in the Middle East as the U.S. military launched targeted self-defense strikes against Iranian missile positions and naval assets near the Strait of Hormuz in order to protect American personnel. At home, a federal three-judge panel blocked the Republican-drawn Alabama congressional map, ruling that it likely discriminates against black voters despite recent Supreme Court narrowings of the Voting Rights Act. In Washington, the Trump administration is proposing a major new rule allowing federal agencies to force employees to sign non-disclosure agreements to aggressively halt media leaks. And on the hardwood, the defending champion Oklahoma City Thunder captured a critical Game 5 victory over the San Antonio Spurs Tuesday night, moving just one step away from the NBA Finals and the awaiting New York Knicks. I'm Sybil Wilkes. Be informed, be empowered.
2: Thank you so much, Sybil. 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
2: Joe, he didn't like it in the middle of the road, so it is possible to do it.
3: Oh, it is. You just choose not to.
2: Yeah. This is not, this is a PR debacle, the nightmare.
3: It's horrible. I told you. And just the way he, his attitude, the way he was talking. And I don't, no, I don't want to. I'm not going to watch it. I'm like, hey, man, chill out, little bitty. What's wrong?
2: I can see we have a different vantage point.
3: We do.
2: Because
3: I got you.
2: I believe and agree with the ability to tell all the jokes any kind of way you want. I don't believe there should be any breaks on jokes. I also think that I would have never had that guy on, and the fact that he knew what would happen, and you know what you're getting right now is what they assumed would happen.
3: Well, I think they knew what would happen because based on the interview to try to clean it up, Kevin Hart said, I knew what he would say. I knew what kind of jokes he would tell. That's why he was there. And it, rather than focus on that one joke, what about his set?
2: Yeah.
3: What about it?
2: Yeah. Yeah, everything you was great till you punched my girlfriend in the face. Yeah. And then
4: his roast turned into a literal roast.
3: Right.
4: He's getting roasted now.
2: Yeah, I just,
3: it's
2: yeah.
3: terrible.
2: It was clearly a self-inflicted one.
3: It very much was.
2: Yeah.
3: It was a plexiglass. Because
2: I just like, those people are necessary. Like, you couldn't have found
3: anybody else to make fun of.
2: Yeah.
3: Or anybody else to come out.
2: And I do think that once you, and my whole thing is, it is disingenuous for people to ask, why are you still talking about this? When you got a president of the United States of America who lost an election and won't stop talking about it.
3: Correct.
2: He won't stop talking about 2016. He wants to talk about everything that happened a long time ago, except the Epstein files. He don't want to talk about that.
3: Mm. Yes. And if you recall, he was also the subject of a roast, right?
2: That's
3: and you
2: why
3: know what
2: president.
3: He said? You know what he said?
2: Yeah.
3: Don't talk about my wealth or lack thereof.
2: Yeah.
3: No jokes about that.
2: And now he has it, for real.
3: Mm.
2: And then, you know, to me, if he wants to give the J6ers $2 billion, he should take it out of the money he stole.
4: Correct.
3: How about that?
2: Sell some of that Venezuela oil and get it for him. I don't want to pay for these rednecks.
4: Yeah. He's stealing so much money, man.
2: I don't want to pay for him.
4: Yeah. Hiring his own contractors. To keep them,
3: they're expensive.
2: Yeah, that's enough to keep them in potted meat and big red forever.
3: And mellow yellow.
4: Yeah. Mountain Dew.
2: That is enough to keep them in Mountain Dew and
4: shake Jared's piggy bank.
2: And moon pies forever. Have you ever noticed hillbillies and poor black people and poor white people eat the same foods?
3: Of course, it's all you can afford.
4: Ain't no choice.
2: Yes. Sure. The Appalachian Mountains is just Compton in the air.
3: That's all it is.
4: Some pine trees.
2: It's kind of, you know, the Appalachians go, I think they cover 18 states.
3: Mm-hmm,
2: that's the biggest Martin Luther King Boulevard ever. All right, coming up this hour, we got a song from when your mom and daddy were still together. We have my top five, and we have a little note from the GED section. Plus, we're going to cover today's top stories with what's trending on the D.L. Hughley Show right now. He's collided.

That was Kalani Folded. Memorial Day holiday is over, but one of your house guests just will not leave. We're going to help you out on My Top 5. That's up after the song for When Your Mom and Daddy Were Still Together. Vaughn Mason and crew, Bounce, Roll, Skate on the D.O. Hughley Show.

0: course, was a song when your mom and daddy were still together. Von Mason and crew, Bounce, Roll, Skate. Of course, the Memorial Day weekend is over, but your house guests, some of them just won't leave. We're going to help you out. Jasmine, give us 5 ways to legally evict your house. What do you mean legally? Get out. What do you mean
1: legally? Depending on what stage you're in.
2: Legally evict your house.
1: Yes, indeed. Number 5, clip your toenails during breakfast.
3: Yeah.
0: Yeah.
1: Right next to the toast.
0: Yeah, that ain't no crunch in that, Captain.
1: Yeah. Number 4 in the top 5 ways to legally evict your house guest. Have the TV channel stuck on Fox News.
0: Yeah. Yeah.
1: All day.
0: Or that stupid ass new Netflix thing.
1: What new Netflix?
0: Have you seen that black series with the cop? What is it?
1: Nemesis?
0: Oh my God.
2: I watched
1: yeah,
2: it.
1: Not I seen
2: watched
1: it.
0: That dude is the Lisa Ray of dudes acting. He's the worst
2: that.
0: Actor.
2: Oh, you talking about the light skinned dude?
0: My God.
2: Oh, yeah, I've
1: but
2: seen
1: now,
2: him.
1: Thanks. I don't want to see it.
0: My God.
2: It ain't that bad.
1: Number
0: He's like a poor man's show. It is horrible.
1: Really?
0: He's like a poor man's show.
1: It was really trending for a little bit.
2: I
1: wish it was a great, great little thing to watch, right?
0: Yeah. It's set in LA, and I was like, ugh.
1: Number 3 of the top 5 ways to legally evict your house guest: experience bouts of uncontrollable flatulence.
2: Excuse
1: just like
2: me.
1: That.
0: Who's that playing the drum solo?
2: Is that Thunder?
1: I don't know, but I hope they get out. Number 2 of the top 5 legal ways to evict your house guest. Have cockroach traps on a dining room table. I'm not going to do that.
0: I'm not getting cockroaches.
1: Cockroach traps.
0: So you can leave.
1: Those look like. And the number 1 of the top 5 ways to legally evict your house guest: cook naked. That might make them stay.
0: Nah, that ain't going to make them leave.
1: That ain't going to make them go
0: Hell
1: nowhere.
0: No. You ever been over somebody's house and they go outside and they smell just like their house?
1: I have.
0: It smells like fried food and rain.
1: I have. I went on a date one time with this guy. I got in his car and it smelled like oil. And all. I just got right out. I was like,
0: this ain't going to happen.
1: This ain't going to happen right
0: here. Snob. We got a little note from the GD section. That's up in 15 minutes. It's the D.L. Hughley Show. You know who I am?
4: D.L. Hughley. Afternoons.
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0: The sister is not going to have sex with no kid. The sister ain't going to get no unless you got a job.
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4: 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The D.L. 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

That was LMA Trip. COINTELPRO was using the power of the federal government to infiltrate black militant groups. And what they would use was subterfuge. They would use paid informants. They would try to blackmail them. Like, they sent pictures to Martin Luther King, tried to get him to commit suicide. They had information on Malcolm X. Hoover was more concerned about them than the Klan. And the Southern Poverty Law Center came along because of COINTELPRO. So if you look, it was from the mid-50s to 1971 where COINTELPRO existed. Guess when the Southern Poverty Law Center started? 1971. And what they said was, we'll use the very same tactics to shine a light on these really dangerous groups. And now, this government is going after the Southern Poverty Law Center for the very tactics that the federal government used. And now we do not have Black Panthers, and the Klan and white nationalist groups are stronger than ever. All right, that's a little note from the GED section. It's the D.L. Hughley Show.

0: Diego.
1: Jazz man.
2: What, man?
1: Tell these good people what's trending.
2: People are mad at Blueface. Now, I don't really know a lot about this young kid. I just know he was a rapper. He was married to or was dating with Krishan or something like that. Remember the ones who got the tattoos of each other on their faces? Mm-hmm. Well, he posted, if you have a kid and you need child support, you should probably just let the person who can best support the child have custody of your clearly not fit a couple thousand a month. I don't even know how this is exactly how he posted this. But anyway, he went on to say that if you can't afford to have a baby, you shouldn't have one. So, of course, social media locked him up. Like, just up and down, up and down. Because it takes two to tangle, right? So, you know.
1: We were talking about the tango. Nobody would be paying child support, but we're not. We're talking
2: about it's a tango. They got you child support.
1: The horizontal mambo is what we talked about.
2: But yeah, so a lot of people were kind of giving him a little bit of, you know, the blues about it or whatever, just because of his views on it. And considering his relationship with, you know, first of all, he was locked up, so he couldn't pay child support to his kid.
1: I don't understand why they lock you up if you can't pay child support. I don't understand what
2: I don't know. Well, they didn't lock him up for child support.
1: 72 cent a day.
3: Yeah. I can send you maybe two packs of cigarettes that I heard.
1: There you go, baby. Here's some stamps.
4: We can't put nothing on your book.
1: Here's some commissary right here.
2: And also, turning Naomi Osaka taking a lot of heat because she had a party that was for Sisters Holly.
1: Yeah.
2: And she posted, you know, Black AF, which we know what that means. And man, oh man, oh man, everybody was mad at her, white folks, because they felt like, you know, now if we were to do something like that and have a whites only party,
3: they have it all the time.
1: It's called the Trump administration.
5: What you think that ballroom is for?
1: It's called the Trump administration.
2: They said she was wrong for excluding white players.
3: She invited she wanted to invite, her friends.
2: Who would play tennis and whatnot. They were like, you should have invited white people.
1: It's called Augusta.
2: Well, first of all, it's my party. I can invite who I want to.
1: You can
2: to.
1: Cry if you want to.
2: That's right.
4: Plus, DEI is now been banned. She couldn't do it.
2: Exactly.
3: And then she went, and they were mad, and then she went out there the next day and whooped that ass on the
2: court.
3: She
2: sure did. Yeah. Dressed fly.
1: She didn't invite the Japanese people. They didn't get mad at her.
2: They didn't.
1: She's Haitian and Japanese.
3: 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And she's
1: I bet their food
3: that,
1: is
3: yeah.
1: delicious. Yes. I bet their food is
2: probably
1: wonderful.
2: 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Probably so. But that's soup, what's trending.
1: What is it? Sushi and soup jumo?
5: Yeah, that's right.
1: All right, coming up, we got What Have You Learned? That's coming up on the D.L. Hughley Show.
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3: 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Forever's a mighty long time. Here we are decades later. The sentiment is still the same. Listen.

0: boy, I'm sure glad that's over with. Me too!
1: Yeah, but you know, I learned something today.
2: What have we learned, Charlie Brown?
3: What are we gonna learn today?
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5: All right, that's going to do it for us, ladies and gentlemen. It's the D.L. Hughley Show, your 2026 edition. Remember, if you're going to be in Pennsylvania, Pittsburgh specifically, I will be there. I will be there Friday and Saturday. Just think, as soon as this war over, we can get back to ice brutalizing Americans.
6: Yeah.
7: They ain't never stopped, so now, where were we with these Epstein files?
6: Let's get back to that.
5: We can get right back to our regularly scheduled program.
6: Please and thank you. Can we get back to that?
5: Oh, somebody terrorizing our community.

0: Trump putting
1: just
0: troops
1: like
0: in
1: the good old days.
0: Oh yeah. Remember the good old days.
2: You see Jersey fighting them back, bro.
0: Yeah.
1: I know, that's right. Jersey's like, we ain't playing that.
0: Yeah. People are, they have hunger strikes too.
1: Yeah.
0: Yeah. That's, I never got the logic of that.
3: Why hold them when you're supposed to deport them?
0: Yeah.
3: And they just making money on
0: them. Well, yeah, they're going to make some money first now.
3: Yeah.
0: That's yeah. Alligator actors, Alcatraz, they've had thousands of, they said 1,600 people come up missing.
3: Yeah.
0: Jesus.
3: Man, I had to close it down.
0: Mm. So what did you learn today, Jazz?
1: Well, I'm hoping that Ray J is better. I know we made a little fun of him when he got knocked out, but he had to go to the hospital.
4: You think?
1: You know, because, yeah, well, the thing is, you know, he wasn't that, we talked about this that long ago, but he also has that heart condition. Now, what would make you get into a ring if you know you claimed
0: money.
1: You only had a couple of, well, maybe he wants to live out
3: money.
1: His
3: gotta
1: life.
3: Pay them bills.
1: Nice, I guess so.
4: But,
3: he did that song, I Hit It First, but he ain't hit it last, boy. I tell you, he got
0: Man. Somebody just beat the hell out of John Q. And now,
1: I mean,
0: that's crazy. Skip, my man Cheatham, what'd you learn today?
4: We're just watching this crook in the White House, man. All right, first of all, he didn't get congressional approval to paint this pool, but he said it was going to cost $1.5 million. He hired his own pool man, and all of a sudden it's $15 million. So, you know, yeah.
1: They say it
4: on,
1: may
4: man.
1: Not even be this able to be kid. Salvaged because of what they've done to it.
0: Yeah.
4: Thanks, Trump.
0: Yeah, you putting a Roach Motel in a couple of rooms ain't gonna clean that up. You can save the hell out of the White House. It's done. We might have to scrap this and start all over.
3: I'm telling you, oh my God.
0: I'm telling you, this dude is stripping America for a part.
1: Yeah.
0: Mm-hmm. He is. Coming up on the next D.L. Hughley show, Kyle Hughley, aka Special K, is the latest high record producer, and we will hear his latest project on Short Bus Records. Plus, we have the militant man Jamal Kingsley. He will be returning to expose racism hidden in our everyday lives. It is the D.L. Hughley show. We will definitely see you on the other side. Kyle, my favorite Short Bus operator, pull that string. We got to go.
5: Tap, tap.
0: It's the D.L. Hughley show. See you on the other side.
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0: Hey, you. Hope you get over that hump. I'm looking. It seems as though it's like raining all over the country. It's raining everywhere. So guess what? I got the vibes, and they start right now. So welcome inside Lovin' R&B.

0: It's Love & R&B. I'm KG Smooth. Have you been to onevoyagecruise.com? Oh, you need to go. You need to go and check out. We got a countdown to the party with a purpose. It's all being hosted by Ricky Smiley. We're going to be sailing on the Virgin Voyages Resilient Lady, October 26th through November 1st, sailing out of Miami. And when you go onto the site, you will see that it's one legendary cruise with endless memories. We've got T.I., Keith Sweat, DJ Kid Capri, D.L. Hughley, Rick Ross, Karen White, E.U., featuring Sugar Bear, Pastor Mike Jr., Jacalyn Carr, Jonathan McReynolds, King George, 803 Fresh, and Fat Daddy, just to name a few. This is just the starting lineup. 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

0: It's Love and R&B. I'm your host, KG Smooth. What's trending in R&B? Well, Monica announced today that she lost her father on an Instagram post. She said, "Dad, I love you and letting go. I honestly wasn't prepared for, but I'm happy you are free. No more pain. I love you." So sending love, healing energy to Monica and her family. Also sending love, healing energy to John McClane, who was a longtime collaborator with Michael and Janet Jackson. He was also a co-executor of the Michael Jackson estate. He has passed away at the age of 71. Longtime successful music executive. They're saying that the cause of death was due to complications due to a fall. So yeah, that's interesting. And speaking of the Jacksons, Janet Jackson has announced that new music is coming this year.
1: I know I've been promising people music for a very, very, very, very, very long time. And I've been in the studio even as of this year, still recording, creating music. I guess I am a perfectionist. Not that it'll ever be perfect, but when I finish something, then I was like, oh, it's not really what I want it to be. And then I'll move on to the next or do more and more. But I plan to present to you.
0: About time. That's Janet talking to Billboard Japan when she was over there doing her shows. And that's what's trending in R&B. This is Love and R&B.
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4: May we please pause for a minute of prayer, because when prayers become a habit, blessings become a daily occurrence. A prayer of gratitude can be as simple as saying or thinking, "Thank you, God. I love you, and I praise your holy name." Prayers can be both spoken and thought, and are really best when that occurs at the same time. Because the essence of prayer is the feeling that is generated, whether it's physical or mental. Just think for a moment about how good it makes you feel when someone expresses their gratitude to you. That feeling of warmth that is indescribably pleasurable. It just outright makes you happy, regardless of what your mood was before that feeling of joy permeated your very being. Now multiply that feeling of joy by billions, as throughout the world and in countless different languages, we offer up our gratitude to God. Thank you, God. We love you, and we praise your holy name. Amen and hallelujah.
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15: 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And then telling people to tag them. 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

0: This is Love and R&B. I'm your host, KG Smooth. Saw this post, had to share it with you. Five findings, psychology of touch. What happens when no one touches you for too long? Five replicated findings from neuroscience on what the absence of human contact does to a body, a brain, and a mind. One, human touch is so neurologically essential that its absence produces measurable deterioration in mental health. Touch is not a luxury. It is a regulator of the nervous system, and its absence registers in the brain as a biological harm, not loneliness. People without regular safe touch showed elevated inflammatory markers identical to those under chronic stress. The body cannot tell the difference between social isolation and ongoing danger. Touch starvation looks like trauma at the cellular level. And number three, the brain interprets consistent touch deprivation as a signal that you are socially rejected and unsafe. You are not weak for craving contact. The brain reads its absence as exile, and exile evolutionarily meant death. I'm going to continue with these next hour at the 33. You stay with me. This is Love and R&B.
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0: grab some ice-cold Mountain Dew today.
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